I just saw my daughter put up something saying congratulation or something like that to Mr. DeGale. Oh, he retired. Yes, leaving the school. That's what she just put up. Let me see. Oh, I wonder if I'm gonna find it. Yeah. That is the Heinze. St. George Anglican. Yeah. Heinze. But I want to say hi to all the students, of course. They're getting ready for the exams. I will take them to a different class. Yes. All of the students, different forms, different classes. So you gotta work. Yeah, work hard. Good night, Rolly, baby. Always making daddy proud. Good night to Karega, Kadebo, Lord. Love you guys a whole lot. Oh, yes. Fathers, you gotta stand with your children. Hold their hands, hold their hands. Don't give up on them. Road might be a little rough sometimes. Some of them might, you know. I know we talk about parents in general, but fathers, let me give you that. They might give a little attitude and things. But you gotta hold on to them. And whereby children, you should not give your parents attitude. You have to respect your parents, respect your mother, respect your father, respect the elders, respect your family, respect them. Yeah? Rudeness don't pay. Yeah. Seeing a lot to disobey, being rude, and fall on the side of the road. Pray to God that you guys are gonna get back home, get back up on your feet and do it again. Mistakes are there to make, and and you know, this morning I heard a correction of that word. Don't say about your would have. When you would have, meaning that you didn't do it. Yeah. So you fall by the way, but get back up and dust yourself off. Once again, good evening to all. Thank you very much. 9 minutes after the off 8 o'clock, Kyle Michie. Your final.

Good night to Siggy. Out in Laura Land. What up, Siggy? How you always bumping? Like a garage all is on.

course, but you know that there is so much right now going on inside of Cuba, people. So much going on in Cuba. We got to pray for the people in Cuba. Although, you know that we have to pray for our nation. I did say start off with a prayer for our nation. Because Trump is putting some serious pressure, that's what the Cubans say, on Cuba. Yeah? They're asking the reason why.

0: a fraudulent case and designed to justify military intervention. There's a warship that is right out there towards Cuba. Shortage of fuel, electricity, yeah. People are not getting the food. It is really problematic, trust me, in Cuba. It is rough. Yeah? So what else can we say? What else can we do? We have to pray for them. For an amicable resolution towards their situation. What? Are you for the intervention? I've listened to some podcasts out there. And the people, some people in Cuba, I cannot say the majority, but all who I heard, they are saying that they're suffering. They are suffering. There is no food, no fuel, no electricity, no nothing. So this is better Trump coming. Yeah. So we wait, watch and see what will happen. Let's go take the commercial break, of course, and come back. We've got your final hour right here on WeFM. DJ Carl and Mitchie coming back.
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mind, your soul, your body after a hard day's work. 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

0: break. Get ready to wrap it up in a short, short. Oh, yeah. That is 22 before 9. 9, you know we're going to stop, right? Hoping that you're enjoying every bit of it. I know that you are. Thank you for being we are from Radio Family, part of it. Coming back, keep it locked.
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day, 15 minutes before 9 o'clock, 15 before we shut it down. Kick back, relax, of course, and enjoy the ride. Of course, we've got some new ones. Of course, we're slamming on you. And we're going to get inside some oldies before we wrap it up. In the building, of course, we've got DJ Carl together with Mitchie, and that's how we do it.

0: things must come to an end. Oh, yes, yes, yes. Pleasure being in your company. Of course, I hope that you did enjoy every bit of it. Myself and Carl, of course, this is what we're going to pack it up, wrap it up until the next one. Tomorrow Beat Wednesday. You know what's happening on Wednesday. Of course, we've got your Retro Wednesday. Yes, hi. That's when we take you back down, of course, in the days of the good old music. Yeah. Hey, stay locked. Keep it safe. Up next, we've got Scott the King. Kyle and Mitchie, we out of here. Peace, we gone.
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That's all I want is just one more night, right? Yeah, boy. I ain't gonna play greedy though, but every night I'm here, I just want another night. And when another night comes, I want the next night with you guys, right? But anyways, guys, that's how we kick it off for tonight, guys. 23 minutes already gone past the hour. Yeah, after 9, yeah? We're inside our number one. It's Tuesday, so you guys know how we normally do it on a Tuesday. It's nice and easy. None too high. Just vibe, yeah? Until midnight, of course. Remember when you say you need me all day? Got a kick in your company and you're till midnight. Call a friend, tell a friend, and I am here, man. And if we can also send us a WhatsApp message, 404-933. That's our WhatsApp number. Let me know what you guys are locking.

Shout out to those of you locking in at www.wfmgreenland.com. All my online listeners locking in right now. Take down to big up to Auntie. My Auntie locked in right now. Auntie Debbie. Yeah, big up yourself. You're locked in right now. Big up my sister Aisha, always locked in, but Mr. and Mrs. Richardson locked in inside of La Poetry right now. Y'all keep us WhatsApp messages coming in, man. Take you guys up straight up to midnight and find

Just imagine you're working hard, huh? Every day you can't see where your money going. I'm telling you, boy. Bills, boy. Bills, bills, and more bills. Nevertheless, all right, the bills go pay. Once you have life, health, and strength, anything can happen after that, right?

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Then again, too. Sometimes yeah, some of them, what are you getting paid for? What are you getting paid for? Better you all exchange.

Take someone to big up to Latoya locked in right now. What's going on, Latoya? Yeah, big up Latoya each and every time right now. Radio start up right now. Remember what I said it. No matter what you're going through.

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0: Yeah.
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got Nicki, he know that he hit the jackpot. 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But I hit them with them prawn, Iguodala blocks. Eat the cake, guinea, suck on my toes, yes. Hitting them home runs, I be like, go Mets. 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Type that caught me diamonds, he could miss me with them bands.

this morning. 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The farmers are very, very happy. We contractors are not that happy as a farmer is for the rain, especially if you're doing a foundation. We're not thrilled at all with the rain falling, but we're thankful for the rain as a contractor and a builder. I'm also thankful for the rain, right? Despite now cutting a foundation, I'm grateful for it. Let us just talk to God a little bit as we begin our day. Father, we thank you for who you are, your goodness, your mercy, your provision. Thank you for being God. Lord, in the midst of all that we have done in our lives, you've always been there with us. I pray for your protection and guidance over our lives as we go today, over our family, over our children. Lord, the opportunity that you have given to us just to see this day, that alone is enough for us to say thank you. And we say thank you, Lord, individually and collectively, because you have blessed us with a wonderful and beautiful country called Grenada. And I want to thank you for it. Thank you for each person that is listening, wherever they are. I pray a blessing over them and their family, your guidance and leadership. This I ask in Jesus' holy and precious name. Amen and amen and amen. You good? Yeah, you good? You wake up feeling good? Yeah, I wake up feeling good, but I'm tired. Yeah, a lot going on, right? Some of you, I know, you have a lot going on. You're up and may not have had a full good night rest, and you're already up in the kitchen getting ready for work, and you wish you could have stayed home today. Don't have anything to do. The truth is, I felt I could have stayed and don't come to the radio station this morning. So, again, you get the reality that we all have that, right? We feel that way. As a preacher, I don't feel like preaching sometime. I don't feel like reading my Bible sometime. I don't feel like praying sometime. That's just the reality of our lives. But if you follow your feelings, you would end up in a whole lot of trouble. So do not allow your feelings to control you. It could take you some dangerous places. And we have the Brooklyn Tabernacle Choir. They will be here on the 12th National Stadium. 6 p.m. in the evening. So you need to plan for that and get yourself ready. It is a once-in-a-lifetime experience, and this is free. You don't have to pay for it. How much money folks would pay? There are folks flying in from Trinidad, from Barbados, from St. Lucia. Yeah, quite way from Jamaica. Folks are flying in for that day, the 12th of June, for that big concert we're having here. So, other province from other islands, you're right here, and it's free. Because you don't get that often, such a... they win the Grammy 7 times. So they are a wonderful church choir and have done extremely well. And so they are coming here and they will be here. And I want you to make the time. Put the date aside. Just so you go to your bingo and you go to your whatever you go, your big fat and white and black and whatever you go to. Dress nice. No revealing clothes. You're going to church, right? We're going to worship. Come. And let us have a great time of worship together, National Stadium. That's the 12th. So I'm personally inviting you to that. And Pastor Anton and others, as we collectively gather together. A little bit of heaven in National Stadium on the 12th. I'm looking forward to that. So I hope you make the time. Today I'll be sharing some of the music with you from the beautiful, wonderful choir, Brooklyn Tabernacle Choir. They'll be sharing with us some wonderful words, and I'm looking forward to sharing that with you. So get ready for the Brooklyn Tabernacle Choir, and get ready to give God praise and glory in this beautiful morning. And thereafter, I'll be sharing a sermon with you entitled today, Push, Push, Push. End with a song from the man himself, the Ashamo. So that is something that's coming up, and I do hope that you are blessed by what you hear this morning. I am Pastor Stanford Simon. This is Morning Glory.

Many people are looking for a way to connect with the supernatural. The question is, which side of the supernatural are they connecting with? Keep listening to the real and living God, Jesus Christ. After all, if you're going to communicate with the supernatural, you might as well speak to the being who is the most powerful of them all.

0: with all that is happening around us and all the responsibility that has been given to us, God have a way of speaking. He have a way of telling us his story. Sometimes we forget what God is saying, and we do our own thing. We often do, and we do it in our own way, in the midst of our lives. And you see how God works. You see how he tells us his story. And there are many persons in our society today who struggle. They struggle bad. They struggle because they do not know what to do, how to deal with situations. Even Christians. People walking around looking normal, but they're not normal. People walking around with a smile on their face, but deep inside they are hurting. People are trying to make it, but they do not know how to make it. Some persons are on the edge, and you do not know what to say sometimes or what to do, because it becomes very difficult for you to operate in that space. In the book of Galatians chapter 2, verse 20, these words are written, a very known passage. For I have been crucified with Christ. It is no longer I who live, but Christ who lives in me. And the life which I now live in the flesh, I live by faith in the Son of God, who loves me and gave himself for me. I have been crucified with Christ. It is no longer I who live, but Christ who lives in me. And the life which I now live in the flesh, I live by the faith in the Son of God who loves me and gave himself up for me. Father, we thank you for who you are, your word. Thank you for your provision. Thank you for your knowledge, your clarity of thought, the way you work in and through us. We pray a blessing over us, Lord, as we open ourselves to your word in Jesus' precious name. Amen. And amen. The title, Keep Pushing. Keep Pushing. We live in a society that is troubled, weary, tired. From the minute time you wake up in the morning, you're starting to push. The phone is ringing, the television going, email coming. Children, a husband talking, a wife and children speaking to you. Co-worker calling. You get in your vehicle. Your head already full. You don't get to work yet, but your head hurting you from what you're going and meet on your desk. By the time you arrive on your desk, you're already swamped. Because among the phone calls you get on the way, by the time you think to sit on your chair to begin your day, you already drain and swamp with so many things. In the midst of that, you still have to find yourself pushing, ensuring that you finish the day, and by the end of the day, you're now thinking about the next day and how you're dealing with it. For the believer who gets up and think that they have it easy because they now say their prayer and thank God and ask him for guidance and leadership, and now they have said to him, God, I pray for a blessed day, a peaceful day, is at that very moment the enemy come and begin your day bad. It is that very moment you find yourself asking yourself the question, what did I do wrong? By 8 o'clock in the morning, you find yourself wondering if you'll make it through the day the way you started. You say, I had a good devotion this morning. My prayer was good and solid. I read the word. In the midst of this, God, why? What is happening to me? You find yourself being trapped in a place where you're asking yourself, is God for me or he against me? God, I give you everything.
1: For years I have been serving you faithfully, God. But why is it I cannot pay my bills? Why is it the bank is coming to take my home? Why is it I lost my job? Why is it people are treating me so badly, God? I have done everything right. Why is it I am struggling? Yet still in the midst of this, you have to ask yourself the question, how much more can I push? Frustrations step in. The luxury of life no longer have the benefit around you. And yet still, the mountain is steep. And the burden seems so heavy. As the man you see there on the screen, the burden and the load look bigger, much more mightier than you. You seem like a little lance before a dragon. And yet still, you hold your strain in the midst of it, and your mindset have to change and be right to keep pushing up the mountain. In the midst of your labor and pain, you find yourself asking many questions, where is God in all of this? For in the midst of this, in 1 Peter chapter 3, verse 12 and 13, for the eyes of the Lord are upon the righteous. I want to encourage somebody this morning. I want to encourage you to let you know that God has not forsaken you. I want to encourage you to let you know, despite the agony and pain of life, the eyes of the Lord is upon the righteous, and his ears are open to their prayer. You may feel and think that God is not answering your prayer, but God have already answered your prayer. You think that God is not there for you, but God has already done for you what you yourself have asked for. He has already working on your behalf. His ears is open to your prayer. Trust me, despite what the enemy have tried

was fighting with the enemy. By the time he got to deliver the message, there was so much fight and battle. Let me tell you something. God has sent the answer to your prayer, but the enemy is holding it back and fighting with the deliverer of the message. He is powerful. And let me tell you, do not give up on God, because he have not given up on you. It is, his ear is open to the prayer of the righteous. But the Lord, but the face of the Lord, but the face of the Lord is against those who do evil. Do not allow your neighbor, your friend, and your co-worker to sin your soul. Because your neighbor cut a drain above you and sending the water on you, don't go and cuss and behave bad as a neighbor behaving. Because the person do you something wrong, and you see rain falling, you're driving down the road, don't pass them straight. Stop. Open the door. Say, you want a lift? Let them refuse it. But you don't pass them straight. Do the Christ-like thing. You must, the word of God said, is like pouring hot coals on their head. You must realize doing good is the right thing, because the Lord is against those who do evil. No matter how much evil they do to you, God is against them. And if God is for you, who can be against you? And who is he who will harm you? And if you become what? Followers of what is good. I mean, tell me what God. I mean, God is a good God. If you become followers of what is good, what does God do? God takes care of you. You have to be a follower of good. Keep pushing. Do not give in. Do not allow him to entrap you. Do not allow the devil to hold you hostage. I am saying there are some of you this morning need to be encouraged. God laid them. You need to know that your pushing has not gone in vain. God, your tenacity is holding strong, because God is for you. God is there. He is constant. God is there. You may have met in an accident. You have find yourself not having money. You find yourself not having a job. You find yourself getting sick. And now you do not know what to do, because you believe in your heart you have been serving God. Why is it I have to get sick? Why is it I have to go for that operation? In the midst of it, God is saying to you, I am there. I am there. I am there. God is not joking what he said. Look at 1 Corinthians chapter 10 verse 13. Again, God in the midst of his wisdom began to proclaim the word with authority, because God wanted to do something, you know. Because see, the problem with most of us is that we are waiting till we're in trouble to go to God. When things are sweet, we ain't bothering with God. No temptation has overtaken you except such as is common to men. There is nothing new under the sun. Nothing new. So, the trouble you're going through, keep pushing. The difficulties you're facing, keep pushing. When you feel on the edge of giving up, keep pushing. When it seems that you have no more strength, and the last bitter ounce of strength you have, like the old people say, the little ooh you have left in you, keep pushing. Because God is for you. There is no temptation. When the enemy seems that he seems like Job, he cuts you down to pieces. You on the road. They're now speaking bad against you. Job, you have sinned. Job, you have done wrong. What it is you have done? Like Job said, I have done nothing wrong. You know the enemy is trying to entrap you. But you know if he bring you down to the ground and below the ground, God would rise you up and put you in a higher place. You cannot allow the enemy to hold you hostage. If God is for you, who can be against you? Temptation will come. Difficulties would come. You would have times when you are at your last wit's end. Your children, your husband, there are things happening in your family that you cannot take it anymore. Do not give in. But God is faithful. My God is faithful. Alan, God is faithful. He is bound
bountiful in his work. In the midst of the storm, Martin, he is faithful. You remember when you and Jonah lost all your house, Martin? You driving up and somebody call you and tell you your house gone? Do Jonah, when you lose right here, you're thinking of all the things in the house you lose? I mean, think about it as a woman. It's difficult. It's challenging. But look at it. In the midst of what has happened, a bad thing has happened. But you have a beautiful home. Much more beautiful than you had before. In the midst of disaster, you think was a great disaster. But God saw victory that he would give you a better house.

faithful. He said he will never leave, nor will he forsake. My God is faithful. I know who he is. I know what he can, he will do, not in only my life, but your life. He's powerful enough to put me down and lift me up. That's the God that I serve. God is faithful. Let nobody tell you nothing. Oh, let,

God, hold your head up high and let the enemy know that you're coming through. On one Christian soldier marching through this battle, you are ready for the enemy. Let him know you are pushing. Let him know you are pushing. Who will not allow you to be tempted beyond what you are able? Let me read that again. Who will not allow you to be tempted beyond what you are able? God know that you're able. When the devil told God, the devil and God having a conversation, huh? Not me say, that's what the Bible say. And God asked Job, God asked the devil, have you considered my servant, Job? Yeah, but you protected him so I can't touch him. If you take away all them things that you give him, he would stop serve you. God said, eh? God know you. God know what he could take. God knew what Job could take. He knew the mind of Job. He knew the heart of Job. And then the devil looked and he said, well, that young man, well, remove from him those protection you have around him. Look, listen, God had a protection around Job. Let me tell you something, as a believer, as a child of God, God have a protection around you. It is there. But let me say it to you, there is something beautiful about God. When Job sitting enjoying life, Job, he know that God and the devil having a conversation and he had, it's like two prime ministers up to president meeting and making a deal about the country. They're making a deal on Job's head. Job not have a clue what's going on. And God say, do everything you want to do to him, but don't kill him. Ecoxy, don't kill him. Don't kill him. Do not kill him. Why? Because God know the heart of Job. And the devil say, ah, I got you. And the devil went down. He take everything. Take all the children first. Take all the houses. Take all the cattle. Take all the wealth. At the end of it, Job had nothing. Job say, oh God, what have I done, Lord? Job do so, and he takes locusts and ashes. Go out in the city gates. Bear himself. Big sore and scab coming out on Job's skin. The truth about it is, if all you see Stanford in the middle of the town with big scab and lying on the middle of the road and looking like a vagrant, what are you going to say? Be honest. Be honest. What I do? What he do now? Again, God judging him for all the sins he have done. He playing pastor. He wicked. Thy judgment he get it now. You see them sores on his skin from every sin he have committed that we don't know about. They're even putting now, they're putting tag to things. You see toenail, how he growing long. You see here,

Job and nobody, no. It was between God and the devil over Job's head. Job's wife came to Job. As much as she loved him. But she lose, you know, woman. She lose everything. Her status in society gone. All the wealth gone, the children gone, make it was children gone, wealth gone, house gone, and your husband now in sore lay down in the city gates. And my man dead, Job, and now people passing and scorning Job. Then she said, Job, oh gosh, Job, curse God and die. Not only curse God, you know. But she wants to die so she get another man. She tell him just to curse God, you know. But she wants to die so she get another man.

After that, accept God. Job was pushing, even though Job was in the pain, he was still pushing on the ground. He wasn't giving up. Some of us give up too easily. We get a little bong from the devil. We crying, Pastor, somebody do me. Nobody do you. Somebody interfere with me. If you're covered in the blood of the Lamb, nobody can do you nothing. If God is for you, who can be against you? Always put your battle comes down to the enemy trying to get at you, because God have his protection over you. So Job stood up. And if you read through Job, at the end of Job, what happened? Job regained more wealth than he had before. He became multi. If he was a millionaire, he became a billionaire. Because God saw Job, and the devil couldn't do nothing. He said, oh, God is your child. Yeah, it's yours. But God knew the heart of Job. What is your heart? Where is your heart? Where are you? If you get a piece of stress, or you get a piece of tabanka, man like to hang himself. I can't understand that. I can't understand that. But let's leave that there. But with the temptation will also make a way of escape that you may be able to bear it. Job was able to bear it because God made a way of escape for Job. God strengthened the heart of Job. God strengthened the mind of Job. God gave Job clarity. Let me say to you, despite what the enemy come at you with, if you trust God, God would give you clarity. God would bring you to the place where you need to be, despite what the enemy think, despite what your friend think, despite what your family think, despite what your coworker think. When God put on a laser for you, all you had to do is walk and God laser beam. It's straight like an arrow. It's level

clear laser beam heading somewhere else. And if you know the voice of God, you won't have to guess if it's the voice of God. You know what happened to a lot of believers these days? Why? They cannot follow God. They don't know the voice of God. Why? Because they're not praying. Why? Because they're not reading the

against you. That's the way. Keep pushing. Ezra chapter 8 verse 22. I love this God I serve. I love this God I serve. For here it is that you see, he's saying, Galatians, I have been crucified with Christ, right? I've been crucified. It is no longer I who live, but Christ who lives in me. If Christ lives in you, man, there is something powerful about your relationship with God. Because if Christ lives in you, he is in charge of you. If Christ lives in you, it means he's the commander of your life. Therefore, for I was ashamed to request of the king, an escort of soldiers, an horseman to keep us against the enemy on the road. Because we had spoken to the king saying, the hand of our Lord is upon all those for good who seek him. But his power and his wrath are against all who forsake him. Listen, if God, when God is for you, he's for you. And when God is against you, he against you. But so when the enemy sees you, he come after you with something that is powerful. He come after you with a rod of iron. You better have a rod of steel. Listen. The enemy don't come to play. He come to take you down. He wants to take you down. The enemy wants to take. Listen, the purpose of the enemy is to take you down, to destroy you. If he makes you weak, he has no reason to come after you anymore. If the enemy shoots you and you are in a hospital bed trying to

can make trouble for him. But if you are making trouble for him with your life, on your workplace, in your home, in your community, and you become an instrument of change impacting the lives of people, you think the enemy goes sit by and watch you come and take your people? Which commander of an army would watch you come and take his soldiers from him and stay quiet? Can't work. Can't work. Why can't work? Because let me tell you, if God is for you, no one can be against. But his powers and his wrath are against all those who forsake him. If you forsake God, you're in trouble. Listen, you're going through a difficult time? Don't forsake God. No, keep pushing. You are going to, do not forsake God. Do not forsake God. You're on the edge. You lost your job. You can't pay your mortgage. You don't know how you feed your children. Prices are going up. You think about your husband telling you to leave you. Your wife said they're going to leave you. Your children on drugs. Your husband, a boyfriend, an alcohol. He's an alcoholic. He's coming home drunk. He's a gambler. Let me tell you, you're on the edge. Do not give up. Too many of us are weaklings. Too many of us are finding, as we say hand grenade, we caboose, we falling like a kite, getting strong wind. And when the wind fails, we start to dandle, coming down. Let me tell you, God wants to change your life. But he can't change your life if you're not willing to change yours. If you're not willing to take the authority of God's word and make a difference, he cannot change your life. For God is that powerful. Look at what 2 Corinthians chapter 2 verse 9 says. Look at what it says. And he said to me, hallelujah, my grace is sufficient for you. For my strength is made perfect in weakness. Therefore, most gladly, I would rather boast of my infirmities, that the power of Christ may rest upon me. That is the word of God. And he said to me, my grace is sufficient, people. Don't matter what you're going through, keep pushing. Because God's grace is sufficient. God's grace will never leave you. It will not forsake you. It's like standing on the seashore and that water keep washing your foot. God will never leave you. Keep pushing. His grace is sufficient. And his strength is made perfect in my. So when you're weak, like Job, when you're on the ground and your friends came to Job, Job, what sin you do, Job? Job said, I did not sin. Job, you can't tell me that. You sin, Job.

Job, I am telling you, read Job. You understand from verse 3, they're saying to Job, you're lying to us. Job, listen, Job, be honest with us. We are your friends. Tell us what sin you committed so we could go pray and make sacrifice on your behalf. Job said, I did not sin. All you can hear, I didn't do anything wrong. In those moments, God's strength was made powerful in Job's weakness, that he stood his ground. And not pretending to be anything, but he know he did not sin. He know he did not do anything wrong. Let me tell you, when the enemy come after you to devour you and take you apart, when the world, even when I, the pastor, even when the church members, anybody saying anything against you, you know you haven't done anything wrong. Stay the course. Stay the course. Hold your faith. Hold your head up. Put your chin up and your shoulders up. And make the enemy know that you're ready to walk in his power. Let God know that you are walking in his power. And the enemy power cannot hold you hostage. It's like a soldier walking with confidence. Your shoulders up. Your chest up. And you're ready to face the battle. You clear in your mind about what is about to happen. Because the strength of God is made powerful in your weaknesses. Keep pushing, my brother. Keep pushing, my sister. Keep pushing. In the book of Psalms 34. Watch what it says. I will bless the Lord at all times. His praise shall continually be in my mouth. My soul shall make me boast in the Lord. The humble shall hear of it and be glad. Oh, what? What does that say? Magnify the Lord. Don't curse me when you see me. Don't say bad things about me when you see Stanford in trouble and say what sin he commit, what wrong he have done. When you see your brother and sister in trouble, don't go saying what wrong they have done, but magnify the Lord with them, saying, God, your servant is going through a difficult time. God, strengthen their hand, strengthen their mind, strengthen their heart. Magnify the Lord with me, and let us exalt his name together. I sought the Lord, and he hear me, and deliver me out. Deliver me from all my fears. They looked to him and were what? Radiant. Listen, when you're in God's presence, there is a radiance that hits you. You know when somebody in the presence of God, you know when somebody out of the presence of God, when you're in the presence of God,

content, because I know this poor man cries out, and the Lord hear him and save him out of all his trouble. Save him out of all his troubles. The angel of the Lord. The angel of the Lord encamp what? All around those who fear him. If you fear the Lord, if they're fearing you about the Lord, he encamps around you. He put a hedge of protection around you, like he put around Job. The only time the devil could do anything to

Thursday, I jam there. Bush, push, push, push. Keep pushing, I know, yeah, in the midst of all of it. You know, the difficulties and challenges you confronted with life, and I know that many of you this morning are going through a hard, difficult, challenging time. You feel like giving up. You're on the verge of saying, I had enough. I'm tired. I'm leaving this marriage. I'm leaving this man. I'm leaving this woman. I'm leaving all these children and go. I'm not going back to work. I'm finding a job. Oh, geez, I'm giving up on this business. I'm giving up on this friendship or relationship. Oh, geez, I reached my end. I can't take it no more. Too much pressure. Hey, do not give in or give up. That's what the enemy wants you to do. I want you to hold on there. Keep your life together. Trust in God. Have faith in Him. Yeah, I have had my difficult moments and challenging moments too. That's why I could talk about it. Because sometime when you're on the verge of victory, that's when you feel the biggest pressure. You're on the verge of a breakthrough. Do not give in now. Don't let the enemy hold you hostage. Father, in the name of Jesus, I just declare your word over every person that is listening to me right now who on the verge of giving up and giving in. I pray, oh God, transformation start right now in their life, because I believe that you have a way of giving them a way out right now, God, through their finances, Lord, through their health situation, through their marriage, Lord, that through their workplace, through their business, God. I know, Father, whatever the situation, I know that you will come true for them. I am claiming it with them. I'm believing with them, Lord, that you are going to take them through this as never before. Lord, they would see you for who you are in their lives, and your glory would shine round above them. Your power would be upon them. I give you thanks. I give you praise. I give you glory for the breakthrough you have already given, because they will keep pushing in the name of Jesus Christ of Nazareth. We claim your victory. I believe with them today and claim that in through your authority and your blood that was spilled on Calvary Cross. In Jesus' precious name, amen and amen and amen and amen. As you go today, be victorious in the Lord. Claim your victory and believe in God for who He is. He's going to take you through. I know the enemy is coming, but man, he cannot win this battle. If God is fighting for you, if God is for you, who can be against you? In the name of Jesus Christ of Nazareth, as Jamo say, keep pushing, keep pushing. I'm Pastor Sanford Simon. Thank you so much for listening. Thank you so much for being part of the program today. I'm happy. It has been a blessing and a joy and encouragement to you in every way. Go into peace, grace of our Lord. Know that there are dream killers over there. They will do everything possible to destroy you or your dreams. Shoulders up, God, that do and be the best you can. Know that I love you, but my God love you far, far, far more. I am Pastor Stanford Simon. Thank you so much for listening. Join me here tomorrow morning at the same time. We do it all over again. And don't forget the Brooklyn Tabernacle Choir. They're here on the 12th of when? June, 6 p.m. National Stadium. See you there.

what we do every morning. It's habitual. Giving God thanks and pray for yet another day on the surface. 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

0: My fellow Grenadians across the globe, as we reflect on our shared heritage and the enduring spirit that unites us, I warmly invite you to return home for Grenada Diaspora Homecoming 2026, taking place from June 21st through to July 5th. 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I welcome you. 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
0: It's all going down Saturday, June 6th. 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

0: It is the confusion of being kind and still being misunderstood, being generous and still being rejected, offering warmth and receiving coldness in return. It feels unfair because somewhere inside us lives the belief that goodness should always be rewarded. Yet life teaches something more complicated than that. Kindness does not make you invisible to resentment. There are people who will dislike you, not because of what you did, but because of what your presence reminds them of. When you move through the world with grace, when you choose patience over bitterness, when you speak softly in a world that celebrates noise, some people see comfort in you. Others see a mirror. And mirrors are not always welcome. Your kindness can expose wounds people have hidden for years. Someone who has spent their life believing the world is cruel may not trust your gentleness. They may question your motives. They may wonder what you want in return, because every act of care they have known came with conditions attached. So when they meet someone who gives without demanding, they become suspicious instead of grateful. That suspicion is not always about you. Some people have been disappointed so many times that kindness feels unfamiliar, and unfamiliar things can feel dangerous. There are people who mistake kindness for weakness because they have learned to survive by hardening themselves. They think softness means surrender. They think compassion means lack of strength. They cannot imagine that a person can be both gentle and powerful at the same time. So when you remain calm while others compete, when you refuse to insult after being insulted, when you continue walking with dignity instead of fighting for approval, it unsettles them. Your peace becomes evidence that another way of living exists. And not everyone wants to see that. Sometimes people hate what they secretly need. There is another truth that is harder to accept. Your kindness can create discomfort because it removes excuses. A person who complains that nobody understands them may become uncomfortable around someone who listens deeply. A person who blames the world for being cold may not know what to do when someone shows warmth. Your existence can challenge stories people tell themselves, not because you are better, but because your choices reveal possibilities. And possibility carries responsibility. It asks people to change. Many people resist change because change demands honesty. You must understand something important. Being kind does not mean everyone will clap for you. Being kind does not mean everyone will agree with you. Being kind does not mean everyone will stay. Real kindness is not performance. It is not bargaining. It is not a contract saying, "I gave goodness, now give me love." Real kindness stands on its own feet. If your kindness depends on applause, it becomes control wearing beautiful clothes. But if your kindness comes from character, then even rejection cannot steal it. There will be moments when people speak against you, moments when your silence is called arrogance, moments when your confidence is called pride, moments when your boundaries are called selfishness. You will wonder whether you should become colder. Do not. The world already knows how to create hard hearts. What it needs are people who remain open without becoming available for harm. Kindness is not saying yes to everything. Kindness is not shrinking yourself to make others comfortable. Kindness is not allowing disrespect so people continue liking you. You can be loving and still say no. You can be generous and still walk away. You can care deeply and still protect your peace, because people who require your suffering in order to feel comfortable never truly loved your kindness. They loved your silence, and there is a difference. Some people become angry when kindness is paired with self-respect. They accepted your giving but not your growth. They enjoyed your presence as long as it asked for nothing. But the moment you stood taller, spoke clearer, and chose yourself too, they changed. Do not confuse disappointment with truth. Not everyone who leaves was meant to stay. Not everyone who misunderstands you deserves an explanation. And not every closed door is punishment. Sometimes it is protection. You cannot spend your life trying to become impossible to hate. That is a prison with no exit. Someone will dislike your voice. Someone will misunderstand your intentions. Someone will create a version of you that never existed. Let them. Your responsibility is not to manage every opinion. Your responsibility is to remain honest with who you are. Keep your kindness, refine it, strengthen it, let it become wise, let it learn boundaries, let it stop begging to be chosen, because kindness that depends on acceptance becomes exhaustion. But kindness rooted in self-respect becomes freedom. One day you will stop asking, why do people hate me when I am kind? And you will ask a different question. Why did I believe my kindness had to earn love? That question changes everything, because your worth was never hiding inside other people's approval. You do not become valuable when people understand you. You do not become meaningful when everyone applauds you. You do not become enough because nobody dislikes you. You already are, so continue being kind, not because it guarantees acceptance, not because it wins every heart, but because in a world that often rewards noise, confusion and hardness, choosing kindness with wisdom remains one of the quietest forms of courage. And courage has never needed permission. There is a strange experience that many kind people encounter but rarely understand. They walk into a room with sincerity, offer respect, listen carefully, speak gently, and still feel distance from certain people. At first, it feels confusing. You ask yourself whether you were too quiet, too open, too available, or somehow not enough. But sometimes the answer has nothing to do with what you did. Sometimes your kindness simply causes people to face parts of themselves they would rather avoid. Kindness has a way of revealing things. When someone meets a person who gives freely without manipulation, it can create discomfort in people who have built their lives around distrust. Your patience reminds them of moments they were impatient. Your calm highlights their inner chaos. Your honesty shines light on places where they have been pretending, not because you are perfect, not because you are above anyone, but because kindness carries a quiet clarity, and clarity can feel uncomfortable to people who are not ready to look inward. Some people become uneasy around genuine care because they are used to relationships built on conditions.
1: We always try. We always try to give you some words in the morning time for you to go by, and we do this to assist, to help. If you only acknowledge reality, what it is all about. You see, what you fear can become less fearful when you acknowledge it. What you regret right now can become less regrettable also when you acknowledge it. You see, acknowledgement does make the bad things go away, you know. Yet, it can clarify and limit those big things. Now, the very act of giving a name to something provides you a degree of control, great control over how it affects you. The act of acknowledging the situation enables you to begin dealing with the situation. As much as you might wish for something not to be true, those wishes don't have any power. You, however, do possess much power, and you can successfully use that power to shape your reality. So to do so, you must first acknowledge what is true. To do so, you must acknowledge what is true. Then you can get to work and make the truth more favorable. The truth about anything needs no defense. Today is another day, and a lot of people will hate you. They will continue to. And you know, a lot of people hate you, not because they want what you have, you know, but because they don't want you to have it. Them haters, them wicked, bad-minded people, some of all you. I'm only one. It's amazing how far you will go to get somebody down. Is yet unknown. And you get help by doing so. You know, a lot of people outside, they always drink bush or people fever. That's the old saying. And at the end of the cycle, they realize, no, I was drinking the wrong bush. Because you know why? The fever just starts to get intense. And if you're the friend, I should be friend enough to tell you when you're doing something wrong in your face. Be friend enough to tell that friend of yours, hey, you did or you're doing something wrong. Stop. A lot of us, we do our friends, man, we have acquaintance. That's who add fuel to the fire. Today's another beautiful day. You're in this world by yourself. There are a lot of people around you who don't like you. And they're right in your footstep. You see what happened to the greatest man who walked the earth? Jesus Christ. No stranger. Judas. He fed him. He slept with him. He hugged him. Called him friend. Family maybe. And look at the end what happened. In Grenada, look at Maurice Bishop. Everybody in his steps, right in his foot, and you see what happened. Your greatest Judas is with you right now. Maybe that's who you're with on the phone. That's who you're beginning a ride with this morning. Be careful. I ain't gonna tell you a lesson, but be careful.

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5: Good morning, Mr. Duncan, and to your listening audience. I would really like appealing to the Ministry of Labor and Social Affairs to look into the affairs of look into the state of workers in the southern area, the town and the south. You know, only yesterday a lady was telling me she was working a few years ago with a popular food institution or company, and she was pregnant and she's cashing and they would not give her a seat. She had to stand up for the entire day cashing, and she asked just for a stool. Her feet swelling, she's developing varicose pain. They refuse because the management said if they give her a seat, that will create a bad pattern. Other women, when they get pregnant, they will want seat too. Then I understand, I didn't even know that was happening, that a lot of stores in town, the employees cannot sit down. Women especially cannot sit for the entire duration of the day that they're in the employ of the establishment. And I also, you know, I find that security workers, some company, they put a nice little box for their security workers to sit in. But some other business places, especially on the Grand and Beach area, they just have them sit down in the hot sun. The hot sun, no, and a piece of wall or something with an umbrella over their head. And, you know, I think that the Ministry of Labor, because you see these people and them, they are poor, they can't, even though they may go and make a complaint, but who gets the better treatment, the people who have the money. So nobody fighting for these poor people. And I can't stand this thing. I just can't stand it the way sometimes poor people are treated in this country. I want the Ministry of Labor to look out for more for these people and then see what they could do. Talk to the management of these companies to see if they can provide a better, a more comfortable facility for the workers to work in. Thank you, Mr. Duncan, for giving me the opportunity again. And you and your listeners have a wonderful day.
3: 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Thank you.

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1: Hello, good morning, Shaggy.
0: Hi.
1: Shaggy, this morning, the chatters on the street just want to ask, is it true what we are hearing? And the chatters on the street just want to ask, is it true what we are

push back in rooms, doors were shut up with them in it, nakedness was shown to them, and all kind of other things happened to them in their short space of time. It was like havoc being reaped upon these people because some of them first time experiencing such behavior, you know. It's like people behaving like thugs and without any ethical and moral behavior. Things that our people never seen in their lifetime. Even though our society has its faults, but however, we have never seen such behavior in a lifetime. And we want to say to government, we're not blaming the government, we want to say briefing people on people's culture and their morals is something very important when you're bringing in people from another country. You know, briefing them on the standards in your country so that they could have a knowledge how to behave when they come into your country. Again, we saw, we hear people talking about the striptease clubs in Grenada. We are now being advertised as one of the striptease light of the Caribbean. And we hear elderly people, big people, saying, plain out, this is their body, they could do what they want with it. And, you know, people we think would have shine a better light on the issue is now saying, you can do what you want with your body. When we attack our moral ethics like that, our moral values, and we bring it down so low, just now you could say to the young girls, you could sleep with your brother, you could sleep with your father, and that's nothing, that's your body. You could do what you want with it. Brothers, we the elders to guide the youth and guide those. And morals are not written in books, but they are spoken by mouth to each other. It's passed down like poetry. And we are who went through it with our parents before, now have to pass it on to the younger. If we, the elders, begin to say to them, is your body, you could do what you want. Mama, yo, game over. Because our society is going down, is spoiling like a ripe mango. We look beautiful, but the time for spots and things is now becoming the dominant color of the skin of that mango, and we are beginning to rotten. Lord help us. Thank you, Shaggy.

0: Morning time.
1: Morning, Shaggy. How are you, sir?
0: I'm good, thanks.
1: Yeah. Shaggy, long time ago, we used to have so much different kind of yams in Grenada. Now, we don't have those yams, only bush yams. Right? You used to have them yams in Montmorris, St. David's, a lot of different persons, St. David's and so on, have those yams. You know, which the early ones, they have the one that is yellow, they have the one that is white, they have one they call kush kush, they have sweet yam. And those people, you know, you could have get those things earlier to eat. Now we only have bush yam. And the people who going on, that planting the bush yam, and the people who thief it, when they thief it, they're not planting back the plant because they're stealing it. When you go to New York, you find all the same yams are talking about. In them key food store, all the Chinese store selling those things. Bananas, planting, blogger, and dashing, tan, you know, yams, everything they're selling. And when you go there, you're getting them things to buy. And down here, you cannot get them to buy anymore. You know, we need to start the Minister of Agriculture to get back into those things. You're getting those things from the plants from Jamaica. Even same thing, Beans and those places have the plants. You know, we have to bring back those things in Grenada. And the people of agriculture, give the people to start planting back those yams so we get that holy part of the yam. So I wish that one of these days, you know, for the older farmers that doing that long time ago, that you could have a little program about that to telling people about those yams and if we bring them back, how to plant the agriculture, to try, you know, one day about, you know, give us people ideas about planting. Because there are a lot of young people that don't know much about planting. You know, so if we could get back those things to

0: together. That will be very good for that. Labe Market also have a lot of those things. The guy from Kairaku, he always have those things, you know. And so we need to bring back those things together, Javi. Thank you very much.
1: All right, man. Nice. Take care.

0: morning time. Hello.
1: Hello, good morning.
0: Hi, morning.
1: How are you doing?
0: I'm doing great. You?
1: Well, I would like to say a few things this morning, which is very important, you know, because apparently we missing the subject and we're not taking this life seriously as it should be. We are a nation of people that been enslaved, our ancestors enslaved for over 400 years, and we've been taught to accept a religion that is not of our own. And up to today, we still tend to, what might I say, glorify this religion like it's the world's greatest thing. I mean, and our people, in order for us to move forward, in order for us to see our way clearly, we need to, what might I say, cut ourselves off so we can move forward. Because to tell you the truth, believing in something and knowing something is a big difference. Yeah, when you know something, you're sure of it. They give us this concept of belief, right? But they're not telling us that most of the things in the modern day Bible, which we call the King James Version of the Bible, is metaphoric. Okay, it's truly metaphoric, right? And much of the things spoken in the King James Version of the Bible, which was taken from elder books, the former book, was written thousands of years before. Okay? So why it is we still try to hold on to this colonial approach to life? In terms of our religious understanding, we need to refrain from these pastors and them that keep on misleading the people for, 400 years and more, and we're still doing it today. The same thing they teach me when I was going to school as a little child concerning religion. It's the same thing they're teaching the children today. You know what I mean? We got to wake up and deal with the truth. These religions are false. Teach people how to identify and know where they come from and who they are. Thank you.
0: Okay.

0: You're alive and we good morning.
1: Hey, Shaggy, morning.
0: Hi.
1: One observation though, the other day I was walking on the Carnage Road. I know if you remember where the bus went down in the water. That is right by just before Hubbard's the variety story on the corner. Right on the edge. No, I was walking on the side of the on the sidewalk there, and I noticed right at the mouth there, I think I saw it correctly, that raw sewage was coming out from a hole in the on the sidewalk into the city. So I don't know if some pipe bust or that was just a normal thing. But basically, tide was a bit lower.
0: Mm.
1: So, I saw it. I see the tissue, I see the defecation, and I was kind of taken aback, but it is something normal, but it's right here, that street where they're coming down by coach, right at the mouth of the other side of it. So, see, I don't know if some line bust or something, but I observed it, then I was taken aback.
0: Mm-hmm.
1: So I don't know if basically the authority to look into it, or if it's normal, well, it's not right. Yeah, so I'm just passing it.
0: All right.
1: Right.
0: Okay, man.

0: morning time. Hello.
1: Good morning. Good morning. How are you doing?
0: Good, thanks.
1: Yeah, Brother Serge, I don't know if it is right or wrong, but we, the people, don't lose our memory. I could remember a minister of government had a 60 place in Granville. I remember a minister of government had a 15 place Fontong in Granville. Years gone by.
0: Fontong.
1: So, I don't know if it's wrong or right. Have a good day, sir.
0: Okay. Oh, yeah, you must have. Fontong.

0: Morning time, hello.
1: Good morning, Shaggy.
0: Hi.
1: How are you?
0: I'm good.
1: I just want to say this morning that I believe that the Bible is the original manuscript for our life. We already, where we come from, God has created us in our own image and likeness. And the word of God will not pass away. We have to let people know that we born from the Almighty God, not no other stuff. You understand? Yes, we divert in different places and things, but our real original plan is from God. He has built us, he has made us, he has blown into our nostril, and we became a living soul, and there is nothing else can be that can bypass that, right? So the Bible and religion and the whole teaching children, because I believe if they have religious education more in school, we will have a better place, right? Instead of teaching us all this nonsense story and anything, we should have religious education in school, and then you would see children different, because nowadays when we're growing up, we learn to pray. Our parents teach us to pray, and even the young mothers now does not even treat. I work in a place where there is students, and I while being there, I see teachers asking students to pray, and students saying that they cannot pray, and that is children, that students that have children already, they cannot pray. So if you cannot pray and you don't know about God, what kind of children are we bringing up in this world? You know, we teach our children to do all kind of things, to go and dance and wine and stage and do all kind of things. But when coming for church, we don't teach our children to go to church. We don't teach them the way of the Lord. So when we don't have the God in our home, we have a lawless home. So let me tell you something. No other thing cannot bypass the word of God. He said the word would remain and it would not pass away. And I believe that we should teach our children about God and teach them where they come from. And where they come from is from God. And whatever else is where we divert, different places, and where our foreparents, you know, different things. But the Bible is a real deal. Thank you so very much, Shaggy.
0: All right.

0: step.
1: Morning time. Hello. Hello.
2: Hello, good morning.
1: Hi, morning.
2: Morning. Hello?
1: Keep the volume of your radio down, please. We're listening to you.
2: Hello? Good morning. Hello?
1: Yeah, go right ahead. We're listening to you.
2: Yes. I would like to make a complaint Saturday concerning... I lived in the River Road area, Shaggy.
1: Mm-hmm.
2: And somebody came into my veranda on Saturday night and picked up my son, Jersey, and they go with it. I'm asking the person, please refrain from entering into my yard. I'm very upset, Shaggy. I'm very, very upset. Hello?
1: Yeah, what jersey it is?
2: My son had to go to the sports in the stadium on he went Saturday, mm-hmm. and he had to go back again on Sunday. And we washed the jersey, and we put the jersey up in the veranda to dry Saturday night. When I get up Sunday morning, the jersey was not there for him to go and run in the race on Sunday in the National Stadium. I'm asking the people of River Road not to enter my house and come and pick up my stuff and go with it. It will not be a nice thing, Shaggy.
1: Okay.
2: Thank you very much.
1: All right. We don't want to generalize it.

0: Morning time. Hello.
1: Well, thank you very much and a pleasant good morning to one and all. And I give thanks and praise to the Almighty Creator for having saved me, brought me to this another day. The truth is here, I'm a gentleman's work of belief and knowing. I firmly believe that the Garden of Eden, Africa, and that's where creation began. The truth is, Hebrew, and that's where the Bible comes from. Hebrew. This King James Version, and I would like anyone to tell me or show me where in this King James Version of the Bible we see Jesus Christ, or we see God, or Aziz, whatnot, etc. They are the gods of many different things. And I would like to say to all these people who like to speak about God, if God is the word that you're going to use for your creator, then say Almighty God. You know, all pastors and whatnot, etc., jump up on the pulpit and you hear them preaching God, God, God, God. The third commandment of the Bible tells you, well, don't really use the word indiscriminately. And Jesus Christ, I know nothing about that. In the same King James Version, we see Emmanuel, who King Angel Gabriel said that is his name. So people, if only want to talk about prayers and the Almighty Creator, then I could understand that. But if only saying God, God, God, and the whole idea is, well, that is disrespect. That is disrespect. And, you know, we're suffering badly with that, you know. We are being brainwashed to a point in time. Anyway, I will not go further. Thank you very much indeed. Have a good day.
0: Okay.

0: 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Hello. Morning.
1: Good morning to you, Shaggy.
0: Hi.
1: And good morning, Grenada. You know, some of the things that were taught to us, and so growing up while in school or whatever, some of it makes sense, some of it don't make sense. But you know, so one of the things that we fail to realize certain things in our history. The two most dominant religion in the world today is Christianity and Muslims, basically. And you know, for black people or for Africans in particular, these were the two most brutal set of people that dealt in Africa. The Arabs came in for hundreds of years. They enslaved the Africans. They started it. They enslaved the Africans together with a couple of African people and so, and tribes, right? After they did that, the Christians came in from Europe and did the same thing to us. Yet for all, we as a people continue to worship these two religions, right? Without understanding what they did to us as a people. I think, you know, we need to wake up and we need to sort much more knowledge, right, as a people, and teach, pass it on to our people, and stop being, you know, misled. And we're talking about, like I always say, talk about morality. If the head of our country, the leader of our country, the prime minister, would come out and say that morality is a private thing, then hell break loose. Have a good morning, sir.
0: Okay.

0: keep bicycle. Morning time, hello.
1: How are you doing today?
0: I'm doing
1: Shaggy,
0: good.
1: The person that talk about alleges that there was a government minister, I have to say alleges, huh, that had a strip club named Fontong. Yes, I think that person is correct. Correct. I think it was the allegation was under the NNP, so this thing goes around for a long time. You know, in the world today, I would say with due respect to you, when you are perfect, judge me, or else shut the hell up. Because I cannot understand. If I feel what I could do with my body, it's left up to me as an individual. These are private matters. Nobody dictates to me who I could love, who I could have sex with, or what I could do. Sometimes, because we are comfortable, we have 3 meals a day, right? And we don't know what other people is going on inside. They can't afford. Their children looking at them and they're hungry, right? What would they do? Probably there's nothing else they could turn to except having sex. And I wouldn't call these people, I wouldn't call them prostitutes. They are sex workers. It's just like how we use our hands to sew. They use a different part of the body and there's nothing wrong with it, right? When you look at the Catholic Church, the Catholic Church was the most upholder of slavery. Yeah, they had to pay millions of dollars out to people, to young boys who they had sex with. I don't have to go through the whole thing. Everybody know the Catholic Church of the abuse of men. So when we're talking about morality and judgment and this and that, them things start from the church. Even though when you look at the Bible, Noah, not Noah, all these different people, the one that let his daughters drunk him and had sex with him. I can't remember if it's not Noah or somebody. When you look at those things, all those things is part of the Bible, you know. Whatever was in the beginning is same in the end. So to judge people just because they say something, I have no problem with that. And to bring them up because I'm an atheist, it doesn't matter. Whether you're atheist or you're not atheist, you're entitled to opinion. When I used to work, by the way, I've been an atheist for the last 40 years. When I used to work, we had something called Barclay Care, and I assigned my 5% of my salary every month, but it was voluntary, to help with charity, an atheist. So even though you're atheist, you can be a good person. But coming back to the original thing, I'm saying to you, it is your body. Nobody dictates to you what to do from what not to do. And all this talk about morality. Judge me when you're perfect, otherwise I'm just running down people and chastising women. Leave the woman if they want to have sex with different people. That is a matter for, that is their personal life. Stop intruding into people's personal life. Let them do what they want to do.
0: Okay.
1: So, and also, I can't forget, I still have to remind all about the breakfast next week, Saturday, 7 o'clock at the Carnage Plaza. So probably my friend in the town of St. George, come down and I will meet you down there and let's talk. Because okay. I'm not saying, I respect your position, but all I'm saying to you, please, I'm begging all you, stop chastising these women. Because all you never know what people going through in their life. They're just looking like that on top, a surface, but they must be going through hell. And especially with these men again, who are absentee fathers, so the people turn to all these different things, strip club, whatever it is. Nothing wrong with that. I say nothing wrong with that. If only one of you could call me all the biggest, worst moral. All I'm saying to the government is tax these clubs. Tax them. Because they're doing a service and they're making money, tax them. That will be good revenue for the...
0: All right, seven o'clock now. We got to shut it down, 7 o'clock.
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1: Well, what can I say more than thank you to everybody who participated in yet another Plead Your Cause program, and we always look forward to another one, you know. The caller mentioned, the first caller, I think she mentioned about, you know, people being cash and stand up and pregnant, and they brought it to the manager or the boss or what have you, and he said, you know, you wouldn't have said that, presidents and stuff like that. I think that could be made a rule, you know, you're pregnant. It not goes across the board, it doesn't goes across the board. But of course, you know, you're pregnant, you have problems, you could allow, could be allowed to sit, right? You can put that in the regulation of your business. Good morning, ASP McQueen. And the rest of the RGPF, you know, the police week activities, and yesterday had a dance exercise at the ministerial complex. And boy, it was a major success. So they just want to say a heartfelt thanks to everybody who came out yesterday to that dance exercise session at the ministerial complex. And they want you to really and truly support the rest of the activities put on by the RGPF, part of Police Week celebration. Good? Right.

too sure, but the traffic, boy, the traffic. And it had been so for a long time. Could the people involved in paving the road, especially in the Tongue area, do a little something? It hampering vehicles, the vehicle going down in big hole. I mean, we know they're doing the work, right? Laying the pipes and what have you. Not too sure if it have been completed, but based on what we're seeing in St. George's, it have. Yeah? So please, please, please, please, please, let me do a bit of paving. And of course, those on the Sutter's to Grenville route, motorists, yeah, they have some problem. They say that all you pave the street and leave the corners just like that. So if you can go back and pave the corners, that would be helpful. They said so, all right? So the contractor or whosoever in charge of paving the road, they cut to lay the pipes, they say that you pave nicely. But they need the corners because some people have to rob the corner and some people, let's see if the accidents, all right? And that's right by the police are getting then like house again up that side. Oh gosh, man. Let's do a little thing now. He bad. He deep. Vika can, you know, move freely as we want to. See if you can give us a little thing maybe over the weekend or tonight or whenever. Right? Good. Boy, striptease again come back. Yeah? People will stand the consequences for their own action. Right? Somebody said, what your name? George Tongue or some Tongue. And so a lot of people confirm it. You know, my good bro, some people said online, yes, it was a place in Subis, they said. Yeah? So, they said, yes, it used to be.

They lady spoke about New Jersey, you know, and you know, not only where she claimed it happens. You know, sometimes people just pass, wicked people, you know. Sometimes people not around the area, you know, but they pass, they see stuff and bam, they just go and take it. Yeah? They just go and grab it. So, we should stop. Stop that. You heard a call about who walking in hotel and touching and locking room and what have you. Okay, I'm not too sure about that. But as he said, different places, they have different culture. And let's go down Trinidad. Police down there. They're investigating two separate reports of rape in the Freeport area. That's in Arima, Sunday. Now, in the first incident, according to the police report, they said officers of the Freeport district, they were told that a 33-year-old woman was allegedly sexually assaulted at a home around 11:30 on Sunday evening. Now, according to the report, the police said that the woman reported that she had been asleep in her bedroom when she awoke, you know, and discovered a male relative on top of her. A relative, you know, on top of her. How are buying, so are selling. Well, the investigators said that the suspect allegedly restrained the woman, demanded sex, and forcibly removed her clothing before sexually assaulting her again, against her will. Yeah? The suspect later left the house and the woman contacted police. Now, she was subsequently taken to the medical treatment. Now, police described the suspect. They say, young guy, 31-year-old man, East Indian descent, slim built and brown complexion. And in a separate incident, officers were told that a woman was allegedly lured. Okay. She was lured, you know, to the Mickey Trotman Savannah in Arima, 5 o'clock in the morning on the 24th of May by a man known to her, you know. The victim reported that she was assaulted about, you know, about her face and body before being sexually assaulted and robbed of $60. Yep, $60. That's what I tell all you this morning. Your Judas is in your footstool from way back when, from Jesus come right up. Yep, that's it.

We're living in a place nowadays you can't trust nobody more than God and yourself. Sometimes people, you can't even trust yourself. Some people, they don't even trust themselves because they're so wicked and bad-minded. Boy. And you know, sometimes they make people believe that they are that kind of person and place other people as a victim. Hey, make sure you play Lotterian. Number 24, the mid-morning draw. Strongman called yesterday. We had a free play for Strongman. 677 was the pick 3. We had a free play for that. 5014 boy was the cash 4. We also had another free play. You play the midday draw, right? The midday game. 27 spirit call. 5 times for spirit. They paid out $64,488. 843. Free play for that. 5638 boy was the cash 4. We had a free play for cash 4. Now 35. Crapo called for the afternoon draw. Free play for Crapo. 071 was the pick 3. We had a free play for that also. 3335. Cash 4. Free play. And we jump in the evening draw, my yard foul. 26. I didn't play yesterday. Yesterday I wasn't feeling that, you know, thing, but I didn't play. Evening draw, 5 times. 13, 2, 1, 3, 2 was the pick 3. 5 times. They paid out over $24,000. 54, 3. We had another free play for that, right? Well, you know, yesterday we had Super 6. And your Super 6 numbers went like this. Numbers 8, 12, 16, 17, 19, and 23. The free ticket letter H as in house. There were 18 match 4 winners, $25 each. And we had one match 5 winner paying $500, right? So there was no Super 6 jackpot. So right now, the estimated Super 6 jackpot is $240,000. Don't forget we have Lotto today, right? We have Lotto today. So, continue to play the games because you know we're supporting culture, nation building. We support, as you know, we had the Whits and Tide games over the weekend. I think we have 2 games in the GFA Premier League today. Right, so we have 2 games in the GFA Premier League today. So

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1: Hello and welcome to another edition of WaterWise, a production of the National Water and Sewerage Authority, NAWASA. I am Wendy Chateau. Over the past several programs, we've explored the impact the ongoing dry season is having on our water systems, including reduced production levels and the operational challenges associated with distributing limited water resources across the island. Today, we continue that discussion as manager of NAWASA's Production and Quality Department, Mr. Todd LaBarry, speaks about how changing dry season conditions have influenced the authority's planning over the years and how NAWASA works to support critical services during periods of reduced supply.
2: I think the effects from, based on the data that we've been seeing, the effects from the last 10 years have been consistent, noting that some dry periods are particularly more acute than others. As in the case of 2024, 2009, 2017, and so forth. But I would say probably over the last 15 years, this has been the norm in terms of dry season.
3: How does NAWASA balance maintaining supply to households while also meeting the needs of critical services such as hospitals, schools, and businesses?
2: So we do that by the consistent monitoring of the water availability that we have, as well as getting feedback and giving information and alerts to our various stakeholders, including our general customers, as well as the critical service providers that we have. I know that we also incorporate the use of the water truck and water wagons based on the severity of the dry season. And in doing so, we ensure that even while there are certain areas where water may be out for an extended period of time, that the trucks can be used to bring water into those areas to ensure that services are maintained.
3: What investments or projects are currently on the way to increase water storage and improve drought resilience across Grenada, Carrickmore, and Petit Matlin?
2: Currently under the G-Cruise project, the Seven Sisters project, which is a raw water transfer project, transboundary, is being done from the Seven Sisters Adelphi area across the Les Avocats to mitigate dry season deficiencies due to a reduction in the flow of the streams. So what we're looking to do is to move water from one area to another, increasing the capacity of the system to maintain its production during the dry season, particularly the peak dry season. Another project that we're doing to increase water supply is in Karaku. That's the European-funded project where we're going to add a second desal plant to the Seaview plant. In doing so, we're going to maintain boat reliability as well as to increase the throughput of the plant and the ability to meet the residents' needs.
1: Production and Quality Manager Todd LaBarry. NAWASA thanks consumers for their continued patience, understanding and cooperation as the authority works to manage the ongoing dry season challenges affecting water availability across the island. That's our program for today. On behalf of the rest of the team at NAWASA, I am Wendy Chateau. Thank you for joining us.
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0: no politician. They all lack vision. We the children of today are on a mission to fulfill the promise of tomorrow. Rastafari lead the way, care not what anyone say. Love,
1: no, I
0: love,
1: say,
0: love,
1: love, love, love, love, love, love, love, love, love, love, love, love, love, love, love, love, love, love, love, love, love, love, love, love, love, love, love, love, love, love, love, love, love, 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

0: Hey, remember this coming Saturday, right? The Grenada Trade Center comes alive. Aren't they having their little Mr. and Miss Grenada? Colonel last year's was really, really nice boy. Big Parish. Shaq, not Big Parish. Krung City got it.
1: No.
0: Would it be this year?
2: Sure, I'm not gone, they my boss.
0: 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Come in, Grenada Trade Center. 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
1: To you once again, as you begin this day, I want you to rethink a few things about your life, and I want to share some quotes with you from individuals that may help you think through things as you go through the day and the year ahead. The first of those: it doesn't matter where you come from, all that matters is where you are going, Brian Tracy says. And you need to think of where you're going and what you want to do with your life. Think big and do not listen to people who tell you it cannot be done. Life is too short to think small. Tim Ferriss said that. And do not allow others to keep you trapped within their own mind and thought. As a person, can develop any habit or thought or behavior that you consider desirable or necessary. It is all up to you. We become what we think. Earl Nightingale said this, and many of you listening to me are becoming just how you're thinking, because your thinking reflects your behavior, and that's why you are where you are. A clear vision backed by definite plans give you a tremendous feeling of confidence and personal power. You hear that? A clear vision backed by definite plans gives you a tremendous feeling of confidence and personal power. What is your plan? Where are you going? There are many people talk about things, but they do nothing else more than just live their life. And finally, a person who say it cannot be done should not interrupt the person who is doing it. That is a Chinese proverb. I repeat, a person who says it cannot be done should not interrupt the person who is doing it. A Chinese proverb. These are interesting to note, and these quotes reflect many of our lives. I know. Many of you sometimes interrupt persons and talk about what they're doing and what they cannot do and what they could do different. But the question is, you yourself cannot do it. You haven't taken the time to do it. You cannot get it done. Why are you spending and wasting your time and the time of the person who is getting it done by telling them they cannot get it done when they are trying to get it done? As you go today, I want you to reflect on these quotes and be mindful that the Word of God says, I can do all things through Christ who strengthened me. To me, that is ultimate. I love it, and I will enjoy my day and my life thinking positively despite the negative things that come my way today and throughout this year. Have a great day.
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Good-

So just reminder, St. Patrick branch of Greater Diabetes Association invite you to its annual walkathon. That will be on Sunday coming May 31st, alright, from 3 p.m. The walk begins at the Rose Hill playing field and goes up to the Certes bus terminal. So join them as they walk to prevent and control diabetes. GUT, that's the Grenada Union of Teachers, Status of Women Committee presents We Outside. Hey, that will be on Friday, May the 29th, this coming Friday from 11 o'clock in the morning. Head down to the union office ground at Marin Villa for a full day of food, vibes and entertainment. Enjoy delicious barbecue, karaoke, drinks and the bar, man. Feel outside energy all day long, right? So come hang with friends, sing your favorite tune, grab some great food, and enjoy good vibes in the open air. We outside like wet clothes, as they say, right? Featuring barbecue, karaoke, and bar, followed by millionaire songs. Feel like a millionaire with the GOT. They're outside. Our Lady Help of Christian Catholic School, that's in Beaulieu, invite everybody to the school fair taking place on Friday, June 5th at the school grounds. The theme for the school fair is Tropical Paradise, when it starts from 1 o'clock in the p.m. Exciting stores, cakes and pastries, ice cream, snack and candy corner, refreshing bars, fun games and a whole lot more, right? 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So bring your family and friends and experience the joy, laughter and community spirit. Good morning, Lola. That's your school fee, I believe, little one. Don't worry, you're well taken care of, right? NDC St. Patrick East and West annual Rum Runner Cruise. That will be on Saturday, June 13th. The cruise time, 8 p.m. Visited by DJ Danny, the Barbie Eyes Score. 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The Lions Club of St. John invite you to its barbecue luncheon fundraiser. That will be on Saturday, coming May the 30th, close to the Guav Nutmeg Pool. 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Hey, tickets are on sale right now, and orders can be made through any member of the Lions Club of St. John. You need a little, you need some numbers, all right? You need a little more. 423-3380 or 449-1231. All proceeds go towards supporting the charitable work of the Lions Club of St. John. Tomorrow, the Grenada Cooperative Nutmeg Association invites its members to its biannual statutory general meeting at the GCNA Beaulieu Complex in St. George, and that will begin at 9 o'clock tomorrow morning. So please make every effort to attend and you'll be on time. Hey, the St. Andrew Schools for Special Education wishes to advise the public that the sports meet has been postponed, all right? That will now be taking place on the 3rd of next month, 3rd of June, at the Victoria Park in Grenville from 11 o'clock in the morning. And they apologize for any inconvenience caused by this postponement and invite all to the sports meet on June the 3rd. St. David and St. Paul's Anglican Church's man invite you to the annual Have a Sale. That's Sunday coming, month end, at the St. David Anglican Church ground, PTS Run, St. David. Hey, that will be starting from 3 o'clock in the afternoon. Go ahead and enjoy barbecue. They have cake, fresh vegetables, games, clothing, and so much more, man. DJ Danny will vibe you with the music. Monk Morris Community Development Organization
West Indian breakfast on Sunday coming in collaboration with the citizens of Cuba. Everything just as your mama used to make it back then. Bakes and fish cake and bush tea and how you love it, right? Mount Morris Sunday coming is only $25. If you don't need me, no problem. They have that for you too. There'll be a bingo with cash prizes to be won. Music by Slick. Now, part of this breakfast proceed will go towards the citizens of Cuba. So come out there and support. A new application open for the September term. The application for the fall and skill areas will be open from the first of next month. And the skill areas available are fashion design, CVQ level 2, refrigeration and air condition, CVQ level 1, a solar PV installation, CVQ level 2, computer engineering in person and online. You also have hair braiding, short-term course, small business development and innovation pilot project. 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You must be 18, 17 years and above. No documents or fees are required to apply. The Nativity Catholic School, where they have vibes on the water. Friday coming aboard the Rum Runner 2, boarding time 7 p.m. And of course, they start the engine out at sea at 8 p.m. $70 for your tickets and barbecue included. The bar, solid. Just Gus and the crew, your DJs for the evening. You don't want to miss it, all right?

0: Morning time, hello.
1: Hi, baby, good morning. I get you this morning. How you doing?
0: I'm fine, thanks. And you?
1: Well, I did you uncle long today, bowling a flock and tide. I want to take the time to say happy, happy birthday. Greetings going to a special woman. That's Nurse Jenny Lyon of Tivoli. Nurse, I want to wish you all the best, long life, health, and strength. And your greetings coming to you from Nurse Pay 1 and 2. And also from Colleen and Ajita. And also to her son, also Karim Lyon. We want to join and wish you a happy, happy birthday. And also belated to a special friend of ours. I know that she had a wonderful day. May the good Lord continue to guide and protect them. They live to see many more to come. Have a good day, my boy.
0: All right. So remember, we just have 10 minutes for the segment. Blow the candles, let the music run. We celebrate you. 437-4933. Morning time, hello.
2: What morning, morning to Sister Gitman busy to Papa Joe with the time. Mr. Gistapia, you get him this morning. I like to hear that. Everyone else listening here and beyond, blessings. Well, something I wanted to say. Nazinga, I like to hear that. Everyone else listening here and beyond, blessings. Well, something I wanted to say.

So me, Michelle, I hope the Medford family do things. Naima and Nyla Charles, they're twin of Chapel Road in Grenville, wherever you are. Mommy Tiki, you know, maybe especially and Daddy Elton, Auntie Nicole and Ben do things. Your grandparents, especially Miss Alberta Ben. Good morning, Ben. And all the others in the Charles and Ben and other families, Uncle Neon and the others, all you do things too. So twin, enjoy all yourselves, give each other the love. Kitty Shabatista Falls in St. Andrew. Mommy Bonadette and the children would like to say hi. Miss Alice McIntosh, good morning. Your family would like to say hi to. Claudel Douglas of Paradise in St. Andrew. So mommy would like to wish you well, Daddy. Mr. Claude Douglas, good morning. Auntie Susan, Susie, sister Mia, and all the other family members. Terry Healy of Bansister, you reside in Tobago, I think. So mommy, Evelyn Healy, Augustus, you know. Link up, you and his son and all the other family members. Randy Alexander Bowley, I think they're the driver of the bus, Mr. President. You the driver of the bus too. However you are, Mr. Alexander, enjoy your special day. All who know him, give him some love. Teresa Charles, the Salisbury Road in Granville. Mommy Brenda, good morning. Give her the love, you and your children. I think Kellyanne, link up. Leonie, I think, and Leonard, and all the others, and granddaughter Kayleen. All of them would like to say hi and hello. And all who know you is Teresa Charles. Morning, I wish you well. Bernadine Joseph of Post Royal, wherever you are now, hope you enjoy your day. And the people at Western Union saying hi and hello, Yoli, and all of them would like to say hi too. Nikita Akisha Cox of Chantimel, you're a nurse, wherever you are now, see. Sister Wendy sending the love. Mommy Lynette, good morning. Give her the love too. And the brothers Navian and Preston, a.k.a. Coxie. And all the others, family members, nieces, nephews, and if you're in resource or wherever, Chantimel, wherever. Samuel Pope at Montreal in Canada, your friend, Mr. Isa Joseph, say hi. Michelle Marisha, good morning. Sandy Boston, make a school down of Montreal in Carrick, the wife, Miss Elaine, make a special year, and the daughter, and all the others. Queenie and Mr. Fritz, good morning. Christopher Pascal of Mount Mountain, St. David, family members saying hi, and your friends wishing you well too. And special love from Miss Lorna Fletcher again, call her Queen. Larry Loha of Grand Lake in St. Andrew, the wife Shirley and the son Cameron make it special. Kent Nettles of Fairbairn in St. David, your father Kenneth and your stepmother Neva saying hi and hello and all the others. Neva, good morning. And Vika Ventu of Balsasa, I think you're attached to St. Andrew's Pharmacy, wherever you are now, Ambika. Lots of love from the son Zach, the brothers and sisters, co-workers, and all the other family members wishing you well. Donna May Charles of Melbourne, Georgia, Toronto, in Canada. Your mother, Miss Bernadette, a.k.a. Bourne, saying hi, and the others, wherever they are too. Flora Fletcher, a.k.a. Pinto of Conference in St. Andrew, family members, and your friend, Miss Teresa Joseph, wishing you well. Susan Douglas, a.k.a. the Corn Lady, and Sister Susie of Paradise in St. Andrew. So, Sister Susie, you and the niece celebrating together. Hope you enjoy your day today. I know Mr. Claude Douglas, there's a brother, would like to say hi, Miss Maureen Book and family, the We Culture people, and everybody else, children, everybody. All you do for Sister Susie today, the Corn Lady, well, you send corn today. Norma Francis of Guava State, where he's at just college to walk, I think, in Guava, wherever. We show you Horton and family sending you some of the children, brothers and sisters, too. Kim and the Horton family, good morning. Retania Martell of Grand Mall in St. George. Mommy Rachel and the sister, I think, and all the other family members saying hi, hello. Sheryl and Holly of Chantimel, you are teacher Chantimel RC. Family members and the school family say hi. Pinky Hawkford of Point McKenna, St. David, wherever I enjoy it. Abby Moraine of Mall Mountain, St. David, well known as a hairdresser. Mommy Martell and Tommy Kelly and family saying hi. My name is Kelly. Brian Matthew, wake a snag of Marani St. John. Lots of love from all the family members, Sister Lillian and everybody. Matthew and everybody for the family, Harriet and Brittany. Every one of them saying hi, and Dion and Tyler. Tyson, you know where the link is. Sabrina Scott, wake a sabi of Diamond Street in Victoria. Mommy Dion and the brother Sean and the others saying hi. And in every, you know the name of your sisters. Sean T. Thomas, a.k.a. copy of Lawrence and David. Mr. Ashley Green and family saying hi, and all the other family members. Miss Marilyn, good morning. Sean Hall, a.k.a. body of Pomeroy, Miss and David. Wife Mary and the children saying hi, and Miss Rita Rubin and family too. Morning, Miss Rita. Ashanti, I saw myself, Lawrence and David. I think you are 12 today, so Daddy Sean, you know, make it special. You and the sister, Ashanti, and all the other family members. Miss Marilyn, good morning. You know her, well, do things. And a little girl named Brooklyn, but she's in Canada. So that's her name, Brooklyn in Canada. Well, Brooklyn, I didn't get your surname, but all your friends know you, especially.

You get special love from your friend Michaela Johnson in Canada too, and all the other family members wherever they are. So Brooklyn, enjoy your day. So all who are celebrating today, enjoy it. Happy 28th wedding anniversary to Mickey and Selma Alexander. You look at think of Snell Hall in St. Patrick. Auntie Mona, good morning, you know them. Hope the couple will enjoy the day, and God bless you with many more years of togetherness. To everyone, enjoy your celebration. Hope God bless you with many more family members and his friends. Share in the sentiment. Selector Muscles and Mr. Hutchinson, good morning. And Shad, thank you very much, you and all the others in the WFM family. Have a nice day. Bye-bye.

0: Well, all good people celebrating today. 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Long life, good health, shrink, and a whole lot of good stuff, you know what I mean? Let me check the old phone for the final time. Nobody. 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
1: Clap for the stars shining so bright. This is your time, your joy, your night.
2: 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We

0: We are open Monday to Friday.
1: Good morning, Donisha.
2: Good morning, Patrick.
1: How are you doing?
2: I'm okay. How are you?
1: I'm fine, thanks. Traffic?
2: Nah, it's like good.
1: It's like good?
2: Yeah.
1: Bright and sunny?
2: Well, the dust is kind of hindering the sun, but...
1: Yeah, the Sahara dust.
2: Yeah.
1: Yeah, taking a toll. You know, I didn't realize it was so bad until I came yesterday afternoon. I looked at the car and I realized the car was dirty.
2: Uh-oh.
1: I mean, not meaning that it would be clean, but it's extra dirty.
2: Okay.
1: Yeah.
2: So you blame it on the dust?
1: Well, we have to blame it on something.
2: Okay.
1: We can't blame it on the rain. So blame it on the dust, right? All right. If it's clean, thanks for the rain.
2: Thanks.
1: If it's dirty, blame it on the dust.
2: Okay. No problem.
1: Yeah?
2: Okay.
1: But I wouldn't blame you for nothing.
2: Oh.
1: I blame myself for not having
2: the correct color.
1: Having the correct color.
2: Yeah. Happy what? Today's Wednesday? Happy Wednesday.
1: Yeah, happy Wednesday to you, Donisha.
2: Yeah, have a good day, Patrick.
1: Yeah.

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3: 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I'll come back tomorrow morning, eh? 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

Good morning to the listeners out there in the diaspora, wherever you are. Happy Wednesday to everybody. It is now the 27th day of May. In a little bit, we'll be heading into June, which is also the hurricane or raining season, however you want to refer to it. The changing seasons, boy. Anyway, I really do hope that you guys had a wonderful night. You rested well. You woke up well. Everything is good. Maybe yesterday you weren't feeling too well. You were under the weather a little bit. Woke up this morning feeling a little better. Well, thank God for that. Why? Yeah, it is always a pleasure to be with you. And I too thank God for giving me the opportunity to be with you. Looking forward to the morning.

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You know how we do it already. It's pure vibes. Thank you very much for choosing We FM Radio. We're hitting the ground running this morning.

again to each his own, right? All the like to party, boy. People can party every day, all the doing it. And still go to work like tomorrow like nothing ever happened. All the full of energy. Some say it's reverse, you know? Hey. 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

Yeah, man, it's a blessing every morning you wake up, you open your eyes. Whether it's sun, whether it's rain, whether it's hazy, whether it's dusty. Man, it's a reason to celebrate. It's a new day. You've got

if man, as they celebrate the police week. Right now, I'm hearing that there are quite a lot of senior officers on the Bushejo stretch, and right now, as part of their projects, they are erecting some signs, you know, just reminding people to be cautious as they are approaching humps. You know, so they're putting up those road safety signs, and that's the Central North Division. So kudos to you guys for thinking of safety. And then there is the cook-up and discussion that's going to be taking place in the library, starting from 11:30 today to 5. Well, I know where I eat it. I know where I eat it today, Library Community Center. Again, the Central Division. Yeah, it's a Central Division day today. So they're having a cook-up and discussion in the Library Community Center. That's starting from 11:30 to 5. All the fellas are going to be liming all the road, boy. Yeah, boy, all yeah. Let me go and sit down and chill with them police now. They say they're having discussions and things, and it's going to be nice. They're doing free blood pressure checks as well, sugar tests. There are a lot of fun games and activities. Free food is provided. Of course, the food free. So what are you thinking? Yes, I. So that's why I'm having lunch today, all yeah. I like my food well presented, so make sure you take all your time and they shut my thing, eh?

Shout out to Sergeant Inspector Sergeant. Why is he what, Mark Noise again, Inspector? They want to shout out Mr. McQueen, boy.

Te quiere manifestar, yo soy Tequita Vera. Yes, I want to shout out the RGPF and all the efforts that they're putting towards Police Week. All the community engagements and so on. I'll take a break from, what's the foot on the road there? I'm coming on by PBC, boy. Old Foot Road. I'll take a break from there. I'll time me up in the morning time when I'm coming to work, boy. Let that traffic flow. What's just stand up there and everything looking to tie up on tight and then ding ding ding. But other than that, let the traffic flow. Oh, vex it all in. This last couple morning it taking me over half an hour, 35, 40 minutes. From on top Lucas Street to bottom Lucas Street, that can be great. That can be good at all. And you have an officer there? Nah, man. Let the traffic flow. Let the traffic flow. And in the rare instance when you see, you know what I mean, you can interject in something there to avoid something or the thing, yeah, then you do that. But every time you have to command the traffic, it's because you're stopping the flow of the traffic to command this direction and you're stopping to command that direction and creating a bottleneck. I know your intentions are good, but you know, we gotta look at the science behind it and, you know, let that guide us.

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0: Grenada Bottling Company, they officially announced the grand prize winners of the Score with Coca-Cola promotion. I would like to say big shout out and congratulations to Edson Francis, also known as Teacher Eddie. Of course, he's from St. David. I want to shout out all the St. David people right now. Teacher Eddie, congrats, man. Very, very happy for you. Next win for you this year is the Calypso Monarch, right? 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
1: Thank you so much, folks, for staying with us. The time now, it is 5 minutes after 10. And as I mentioned just before we went on a break, that we are going to be having a conversation, as we expect every Wednesday right about this time, with various departments of the RGPF. Today I have with me Corporal Lewis, and in his company I have Miss Hostin, and she's the communication officer with CPA. I understand they are going to be having a motorcade, and we are going to this morning talk a little bit about the motorcade. So good morning to you, Ms. Hostin. Good morning to you, Mr. Lewis.
2: Good morning. Good morning.
1: Of course, it's a pleasure to have you guys here with us, right? And I'm looking forward to the conversation, especially based on the topic, Know Your Rights. Interesting, right? But it's broad. So I just want us to narrow in, first of all, on Know Your Rights motorcade. What is that about? Why was that topic chosen for the motorcade?
2: Okay, good morning to you, Mikey. Good morning to your listeners. And good morning to Corporal Lewis as well. So the Know Your Rights motorcade, this is actually, it's how we're going to conclude. The last time I was here, I spoke about CPA was celebrating 15 years, and that was a year-long celebration.
1: Right. Yes.
2: So we've come to the end of the year, and we thought, you know, to end the year of celebrations, why not do a community outreach with a bang? So here we came up with the Know Your Rights motorcade, which is basically us going out into the community with all our officers, counselors, residential care workers. Everybody will be out in the community, so you get the chance to interact fully with them. And I mean, some we may miss some places based on how the motorcade is flowing, but we're trying to cover as much of the island as possible. So the Know Your Rights motorcade, yes, it's a broad topic, but we want parents to know their rights, children to know their rights, and parents to understand that children have rights.
1: Right.
2: Understand?
1: Right.
2: So that is, so we want people to know what we are about and what they are about, and how they can help us to help them.
1: Right. Right. Good. And I applaud you guys for that. Now, just a little follow-up to that question. I mean, we could have selected any social issues that involves the family and children and so on, but specifically Know Your Rights. That seemed to suggest that it may be something that's high on your guys' agenda or radar or something of that sort. And I'm hoping that you can just shine some light on where Knowing Your Rights stands on your list of priorities at CPA.
2: Well, in order for us to address the issue of child abuse,
1: yes,
2: children have to know their rights, because we want children to know that they have the right to feel safe, they have the right to be loved, they have the right to an education. And that is part of us helping to sensitize the public, make them aware of child abuse cases, neglect cases, because we neglect to remember that neglect is also a case of, you know, child abuse. So we want that, as I said before, we want people to understand that all of this falls under child abuse prevention, child abuse awareness, etc. So knowing your rights is also part of helping us to help you to eliminate that scourge that we have in society.
1: Right, right. I'm happy that you guys are doing that, because I feel like there are some ways that we kind of pull the rights away from the children, and we don't even realize that we're doing it. Mm-hmm. We silence the children, and we don't even realize that we are doing it. We withhold them from speaking to who they are most comfortable with, and we don't realize that we are doing it.
2: Yes.
1: So I'm happy that you guys are looking at that, but I feel like that runs so far and so deep. It is beyond the skin. I think that goes into the vein and into our DNA, and we have to try to find to get into our vein. On our DNA. Let me just give you a simple example. A child leaves a classroom, goes to speak to another teacher about some situation, and the current teacher, the teacher that's responsible for them, get offended because mm-hmm. you're supposed to come to me before you go to another teacher. So you know what? You punish the child for breaking protocol because you're supposed to come to me before you go to another teacher. Now what happens when that child has a situation and the one teacher that they felt like they could have spoken to, they can't feel comfortable to go to them because it is breaking protocol. The protocol is to speak to your current teacher first. And again, people don't see, some people don't see the issues with that. But can you see the issue with that?
2: Of course, because if you take away a child's what they consider a safe space, then you hinder them from speaking. They may not feel comfortable with you for some reason. And children have their reasons. Some of them may not be able to verbalize it as we would like them to, but you would see signs if you're paying attention, and that's why I always tell people you have to pay attention to your children. If you're a teacher, if you're a parent, you have to pay attention, because you might raise your hand to give them a tap on the shoulder and they flinch, you know, and
1: that suggests
2: something.
1: Yeah.
2: And so going back to the motorcade again, and what you're saying, yes, it runs deep in the veins, right? That's why we're partnering with the Ministry of Social Development and the Royal Grenada Police Force. They are also stakeholders in this motorcade mm-hmm. because we want the public to, it is not just about CPA and the community. We want the public to realize that we work together. It's not one person doing this or one organization doing this. All of us have to work together with the community.
1: Yes.
2: That's why we're going out into the community.
1: Right.
2: And so we want to strengthen the ties between us as well as between the organizations and the community.
1: Right. So there may be some short-term goals, there may be some mid-term goals, and there may be some long-term goals. Along that spectrum, right, what are you really hoping that the general public, if it's one, two, or three things they get out of it, what are you hoping for it to be? For the stakeholders, the one, two, or three things, what are you expecting for it to be? For CPA, what are the one, two, or three things in the long term that you're hoping to accomplish? Maybe you may have mentioned one or two in your deliberation a moment ago, but what is the big takeaway? Apart from a motorcade, we go, we have fun, we meet together, and we go back home and we say, wow, that was a nice one. You know, what are some of the long-term benefits we are looking at here for stakeholders and the community and for CPA?
2: Well, as I said, for us with CPA and the stakeholders, we want to strengthen our ties. I'm not saying that we don't have strong ties.
1: If you say weakener. I'm just joking.
2: I would. But yeah. We want to strengthen the ties uh-huh. especially between the Royal Grenada Police Force, because they have a lot of cases and they refer some of these cases and incidences to us. So we want to strengthen the ties with them. And the Ministry of Social Development, that is our parent ministry. So, I mean, we have to strengthen the ties there.
1: Of course.
2: The ties there have to be even stronger.
1: Yeah.
2: Right? In terms of the community, what we want is to have the community understand the work of the Child Protection Authority and not have, I think the negative connotation that was attached to it is slowly going away. CPA is quickly becoming a household name because we try to go into different events and activities that we're not used to going into.
1: Right.
2: So we want to have CPA in a different light. A positive light, and have the community feel, not just understand what we do, but feel comfortable enough to come to a child protection officer to say, hey, this is what is happening, to report, you know? Because mm-hmm. I get the feeling that the public is not quite as confident as we would like them to be. You know, Grenada is a small country, so people are scared that, you know, their name is going to call. We do anonymous reporting, so it should not be a problem, but we know how it is when we live in small societies.
1: Yes,
2: people
1: yes.
2: might assume that yes. is Tom that going to speak about the issue because Tom said something to somebody at some point, you know. Mm-hmm. So that is what we would like to see come out of that, you know, that understanding, awareness, and that belief in us, mm-hmm, mm-hmm. so that we could, as I said, the goal is to work together.
1: Right.
2: That
1: right.
2: is that is the goal.
1: Right. Right. right. And so, how are you going to be accomplishing those various goals through the motorcade? What activities may you have along the way, or through what do you have speeches, or just give us a highlight on what activities also you have to complement the goals?
2: So, we're going to be starting at the Montrouge area.
1: Yeah.
2: And we're going up to, I think that's Luther's Lane, go down Myers Hill, come through River Road. And at each stop that we will be making, we are making various stops. But at the stops that we'll be making, we would have individuals from each organization mm-hmm. going out into the communities. We'll spend maybe about 10-15 minutes depending on the community, the you know, how big the communities are. Then we'll have persons going out to with flyers, little tokens, speaking to people. And you also get the chance to speak to our foster care and adoption officers if you're interested in something like that. So it's not just about reporting. You know, if you want to foster a child, we have that as well. So we're going into the communities. We're actually walking into the communities
1: right.
2: to cover as much ground as possible.
1: Right. So just I'm not sure I'm clear on the route. So you leave Montrouge. You go up. You said you go to Myers Hill and come down Lucas Street, or you go to River Road side. All right. So once you do that, you said that there are going to be people walking into the various communities and stuff.
2: Yes.
1: So what time then that entire thing is going to start and end as well?
2: So the start time is 9 a.m.
1: Yeah.
2: Sharp, not Grenadian time, 9 a.m. sharp. Right? That is the intention. Uh-huh. So the route, we started at Montrouge, then we go to River Road,
1: uh-huh.
2: then we stop at Grand Mall,
1: okay.
2: Bousséjour, Grand Roy, then we stop at Guave. So that Guave stop might be one of the longest stops because we have some roads to cover, some inroads to cover.
1: Well, thanks for cleaning that up.
2: Yeah. Yes, yes, yes. And then we'll be going to Victoria.
1: Uh-huh.
2: And from Victoria, there's River Sally, mm-hmm. Pearls, Grenville Town, Latant, and Pomeroy. So we have teams as well going out into the communities there. Lasagesse, Beaton, and then we come down and we end at the front of the Esplanade Mall.
1: Okay, so from 9 until?
2: Yes, I
1: will say until. Yeah, let's right. Okay, all right. So if anybody wants to participate, they just pull up with a vehicle or it's a motorcade, so I would like to think that people can come along.
2: Yes, come along. We encourage everyone for them, to come along.
1: Any rules also for them? Any must know for them?
2: It's a Know Your Rights motorcade, so ensure that we're not asking for donations. So don't, you know, I know in the past we have people going around for asking for donations, and we don't want anybody to think that is the purpose of the motorcade. So in case you see people, because we know how people can be.
1: Yes, yes.
2: Right?
1: Yes.
2: We don't want anybody to pretend to be with CPA
1: and then they're trying to
2: asking for funding.
1: Yes,
2: we
1: yes.
2: have the police with us. They will arrest you.
1: Yeah.
2: So, but you feel free to come along and speak to any one of us. Stop. The police will be there. Social development reps will be there as well. And we will be playing our messages. Everybody has messages to share. And these messages will be aired, they will be played, so feel free to join us, come along. Yeah.
1: Right. I know the officer wants his chance to speak, but I always have them every week, and I don't have CPA too often, so you're gonna have to settle for maybe 1 or 2 minutes in the whole program. I'm sure he would mind.
3: The program is designed to have CPA, you know, speak on this very important initiative, so my eagerness will be I can sacrifice it.
1: Good. Very well. I appreciate you for that. And you see, we have some good and understanding officers.
2: Yes.
1: All of those lie on them police today. You see what I'm saying? All of those lie on them police boy. Them boy nice. All right. So, if there are any, stakeholder that's listening right now and feel like they want to support that initiative in one way or the other, are you guys still welcoming stakeholders, or how do they get involved? Well, if any organization wants to be a part of it.
2: Yes, it's not too late to come on board. You can always reach out to me. My email address is pro@cpa.gov.gd. Mm-hmm. Or you can contact me on 415-0227.
1: Okay. You guys have a website or so as well that you can...
2: Unfortunately, we don't have a website as yet. It's in the process. Mm-hmm. But we do have our... We are on most social media platforms, Facebook, Instagram, and TikTok. Mm-hmm. Yes.
1: Okay. All right. So looking forward to that. Remind us of the date again, the date.
2: So it's June 3rd. That's the day. I know it's kind of weird to have a motorcade during the week.
1: Yeah.
2: But we're going to pull it off because... Here's why. The next day is a holiday. So,
1: Are you doing that too? Okay.
2: Right. So the next day, the Thursday is Corpus Christi.
1: Corpus
2: so
1: Christi.
2: We give people the chance to recuperate before they go back to work on Friday.
1: Mm-hmm.
2: Right? Before I say anything, we do have some wonderful sponsors that I must say it was a challenge, but me being me, I was able to... You know, ask them nicely and
1: put on the charm,
2: you know?
1: Yeah, I could do that charm, you know.
2: So I would like to say a special thanks to IMA Grenada, Grenada Cooperative Bank, Nelson's, that's Nelson Supermarket in Woodlands, the National Bus Association, St. George's University, Chopsticks Chinese Restaurant, Dasani, PowerAid, Glenelg, Coyaba, Wagi Tea, Cara Brewery, and Poli. Oh, and I must say thank you to Grain Graphics as well, because they will be doing some of our printing.
1: Okay.
2: Yeah.
1: Grain Graphics
2: is the graphics place in Woodlands. Yes.
1: Oh, okay. Okay.
2: Yes. So without them, this would not have been possible. Mm-hmm. And I want to say a special thanks to our stakeholders, the police, specifically the CRD and SVU, Special Victims Unit. They came on board. They were happy to come on board, and I was happy to have them as well. And I think this can strengthen their ties. I guess the officer will speak to how this motorcade can help them. And the Ministry of Social Development and the Grenada Rights, let me get it right, Coalition, National Coalition on the Rights of the Child.
1: Right.
2: Yes, they are also, they're smaller stakeholder, but they were willing to come on board as well. And I want to say thank you to all of them for, you know, staying on board with us while we push through. I know it was not an easy task, but... Mm-hmm. Here we are, and the date is slowly approaching.
1: Mm-hmm, mm-hmm.
2: So, thank you, and I now hand over to the officer.
1: Yes, all right. Well, Mr. Lewis, thank you very much for your patience, and I apologize for it as well, too. Thanks, and apologize for giving a short space of time to speak. But again, you know, it's always a pleasure to have you here with us, Mr. Lewis. And as Ms. Jose might have mentioned, I too kind of want to, you know, get an understanding, and I'm pretty sure the general public, as to how does that motorcade lend itself to your efforts as officers in helping bring as close to an end as possible to domestic disputes and child abuse and so on.
3: Well, as law enforcement officers, apart from the fact that we're going to respond to occurrences and situations, we welcome every opportunity that we get for advocacy, because it's one of the key strategies that we use in combating crime, as well as, you know, situations that require call for service from us as an institution. The child protection, I think we have always held that special relationship,
1: mm-hmm.
3: because I was saying to Ms. Holstein that I recall some years ago that we had a match, and it was quite successful. So it's an opportunity for persons to be able to see all the stakeholders at the same time and to have that conversation. There may be a conversation that you may ask the child protection that might be better suited for the police, and then we are in the same space, so you have that. You have that relationship, then you have that space where you could easily be referred. And also, we know as a society that a lot of persons, they sort of stay on the back burner, and we say things. We don't like participating. And then somebody going to say, well, I don't know what the child protection and the police is doing. Mm-hmm. That's an opportunity for you to know what we are doing.
1: Right,
3: we'll be coming to you. You have that opportunity to ask your questions. You had that opportunity to say what's working for you, what's not working. Because as law enforcement, as well as, I guess it would be similar to the child protection, there are a lot of times that we plan, we design stuff. If we don't get that feedback, sometimes we could think that we are doing a good job.
1: Yes.
3: And we're not doing a good job.
1: I agree with that. Yes.
3: So we like meeting with people. People are going to tell you how they feel, and they're going to tell you how your policy affects them. And having that real time, that truthful information, it allows us to tweak our services and to be better able to serve the nation. And we are in the service business. We can't escape that. Mm-hmm. The most effective form of policing, to me, is the form of policing that takes on board the concerns of the population, the concerns of the people, and we factor that into how we act and how we deliver our service.
1: Very well. Thank you very much. You spoke there like you've been studying that script, although you don't have a script, but it's well in place, and every word followed each other very well in terms of articulating what's the vision and what's the mission on this motto. Okay, if I can ask you, it's just another branch of this situation here. What, in your opinion, or line of sight, or based on the goals of the police here, what do you think could help bring a closer relationship between us and the general public, and this, the matter of reporting, and the matter of confidence, and the matter of children feeling free to speak up? What do you feel like is one thing that could make a difference in this whole scope? One thing.
3: That's a powerful question.
1: I know.
3: Yeah, and if I have to place I would say that what you speak and what you deliver, there must not be any gaps between that. Mm-hmm. Now, as law enforcement, we speak nice on the radio, but people's expectations are usually formed based on how you treat them.
1: Yes.
3: So what we want to be able to speak the vision and to be able to live that vision. Mm-hmm. Without the public, we are not an effective institution, so we rely a lot on the public in terms of the information that we're going to get, the support, the buying into everything that we are speaking. And what we want that real-time feedback where persons let us know, officers, you guys are doing great on this, you are doing not so great on that. We want to see some improvement there. Mm-hmm. That's where we like meeting with the people. Mm-hmm. That's where we get our information, and then we are able to take it back to the commissioner, and then that going to influence it out of the policies that will be set. And we are going into the carnival period. Mm-hmm. As you know, this is one of the periods where a lot of children are going to be on vacation. Our messaging is consistent around that period there. We say to the parents, don't leave the little children by themselves. Make sure that we have responsible person supervising the children. And a lot of the issues that we have, if we get that buy-in into the child protection, into the RGPF, into what we are saying, then we have less issues.
1: Yes. You're on fire this morning, man. You make some coffee a little stronger. Yeah. Well, profound. That's very profound. Okay, so, we've all heard it. And we as parents, we as guardians, we as adults, you know, we all have our role to play. Whether it is your neighbor's child, whether it is your enemy's child, whether it is your friend's child, your child, whomever child, it is your child. You know, this is our society to live in. What we fail to do today, we're going to see the effects of it tomorrow. And it will affect us. It will affect our children. So it is in our interest, every one of us' interest, to make sure we do right. You know, protect the children, guard the children, be responsible in our actions. Children learn from what they see, right? And we as parents, we need to be very responsible in what we expose them to, how we deal with them, how we address issues. And I really do hope that we are taking that very serious, understanding that wherever we succeed, it helps them succeed in the long run. Wherever we fail, it helps them to fail in the long run, right? So be a part of the solution and not a part of the problem. So as we prepare to close, is there any final thoughts from you, Ms. Holsten or Mr. Lewis, before you leave? Anything in closing from you?
3: For me, I want to let the public know that we are having a motorcade. Yes, June 3rd, it's coming. It's a reality. Motorcade means that there's going to be delay in the traffic. We know that in Grenada, persons get really, really, really angry whenever they have delays. We are giving you the date. We are giving you the time so that you can probably make alternative arrangements. Maybe you leave a little bit earlier. Maybe you take another route. It's very important that you support this initiative. The absence of a motorcade, the absence of the police, the child protection, social development, and other partners coming to speak to the children and engage the people might be a situation where there is no information, and God forbid, a young person get themselves into an uncomfortable situation. So child protection is taking that lead, and I'm very, very, very, very happy. I cannot even express it with words. It comes at a very strategic time, as a very important time. Children going to be home. And I really want to applaud Ms. Holsten and the Child Protection Authority for capturing that event in that period of time.
1: Nicely. And final thoughts from you, Ms. Holsten?
2: Thank you, Corporal Lewis. I just want to say to the public, well, as the officer said, we know there will be traffic delays because of the motorcade and so, but feel free to join in, feel free to stop us, ask us questions, come up to us. We are there, we are able to answer your questions. As I said, we have people from every unit, from the counseling department, foster care, adoption, child protection, case management officers, they will all be there. Supervisors will be there. So this is your opportunity to take advantage of us coming to you. And also, if you want us to come back in your community or your groups or to a school, feel free to reach out to us as well. We also do little courses, classes, and so for positive parenting, etc.
1: All right. Well, thank you very much. And what's your number again?
2: 415-0227.
1: And that's CPA's number, not your personal
2: number? That is the corporate communications officer's number. So
1: okay.
2: That's my number.
1: Because careful with that, you know.
2: I know, right?
1: All right. Okay, folks, well, thank you again for your time, and I wish you guys all the best on the motorcade. And a reminder, it is on June 3rd, yes, starting from 9 a.m. It's going to be kicking off from the Monash playing field, coming up to St. George, going down Marassi, going through River Road, going up the west, coming down the east, and ending right here back in town in front of the Esplanade Mall, right?
2: Correct. Yes.
1: So again, folks, if you'd like, you can join. Anybody can join and stop them along the way, ask various questions, as you'll have various stakeholders there. So thanks again, and do enjoy the rest of your day.
3: Thanks.
1: Hopefully we may see maybe along the way on the 3rd of June, right?
2: All right. Thank you.
1: All right. You're welcome. Folks, we're going to grab a commercial break. Thank you very much for staying with us and being a part of the conversation. We'll be back in a while.
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So there's a couple things that's happening that I gotta let you know about. The St. Patrick's branch of the Grenada Diabetes Association, they want to invite you to the annual walkathon. It's happening on Sunday, May 31st. That's going to be kicking off at 3:30 p.m. The walk begins from Rose Hill Playing Field, and it's going to end at the Surtees Bus Terminal. You're asked to join. Be a part of the sensitization project so that we can all work together to prevent and to control diabetes. An all-lady help of Christians Catholic School in Beaulieu invites everyone to their school fair. That's going to be taking place on Friday, June 5th at the school grounds. The theme for the school fair is a Tropical Paradise, starting from 1 p.m. They've got some exciting stalls. They've got cakes and pastries. They've got ice cream. They've got snackets, candy corner, refreshing bars, fun and games, and a whole lot more, right? Music is going to be provided by Elite Sound, and they have special guest performers as well. They ask that you come on out and enjoy a fun-filled day in a vibrant island atmosphere. Bring your family, bring your friends, come and experience the joy, laughter, and community spirit. The NDC St. Patrick East and West annual Rum Runner Cruise coming up on Saturday, June 13th. The boat leaves at 8 p.m. Music by DJ Danny. An ice cold bow awaits you. Tickets are $85. 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And the Lions Club of the St. John, they want to invite you to their barbecue lunch and fundraiser on Saturday, May 30th. That's when it's going to be happening, close to Goa Nutmeg Pool. Enjoy a delicious selection of barbecue chicken, fish. They've got pork, freshly prepared and full of flavor. 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They've got chicken lunch for $20. They've got fish and pork lunches for $25. Portions are also available for the fish, and the pork will be $15 and the chicken will be $12. Tickets are on sale now. You can also make an order through any member of the Lions Club of St. John. For more information, you can call 423-3380. You can also call 449-1231. All proceeds go towards supporting the charitable work of the Lions Club of St. John. And all nutmeg growers, you're reminded that the Grenada Cooperative Nutmeg Association, they're inviting you to the biannual statutory general meeting. That's taking place tomorrow at the GCNA Beaulieu Complex. It starts at 9 a.m., right? Please make a special effort to attend, and please be on time. St. Andrew's School for Special Education wish to advise the public that the sports meet will be taking place on Wednesday, June 3rd at the Victoria Park in Grenville from 11 a.m. They ask that you come out and support our little boys and our girls.

And the Grenada Union of Teachers Status of Women Committee, they present We Outside. That's happening on Friday, 29th, of course, from 11 a.m. Head down to the Union Office Ground at Marine Villa for a full day of food, vibes, and entertainment. 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

0: The St. David and St. Paul's Anglican Church invites you to the annual harvest sale on Sunday, May 31st. That's happening at the St. David Anglican Church grounds, PT Esperance, starting from 3 p.m. running till around 9 p.m. Come and enjoy barbecue. They've got cakes, they've got fresh vegetables, games, clothing, and a whole lot more. Music provided by DJ Danny. Come for the fun, stay for the fellowship. And the Mount Morris Community Development Organization, they want to invite you to the West Indian Breakfast. It's in collaboration with Citizens for Cuba. It's happening this Sunday, May 31st, at the Mount Morris Community Center grounds. Starting from 6 a.m., you enjoy delicious locally made eats and drinks. They've got fried bakes and salt fish and fried plantain, cocoa tea, bush tea, vegetarian dishes, and a whole lot more. The breakfast is $25 EC. They'll also be having a bingo with cash prizes to be won. Music by DJ Slick. And part of the breakfast proceeds will be donated to the Citizens for Cuba. Again, happening Sunday, May 31st. That's the West Indian Breakfast. Mount Morris Playing Field. Sit tight. There's just a couple more that I need to let you know about. The Nativity Catholic School, they present Vibes on the Water. Happening this Friday, May 29th, aboard the Rum Runner 2. Boarding time, 7 p.m. The boat will leave at 8 p.m. The tickets are $70, and that includes your barbecue. Plus, they're going to have a solid bar. Music by DJ Just Gus and the crew. Right, so don't miss that boat ride on Friday. Nulo applications are going to be opening from June 1st, and that's for the September term. The skill areas would include fashion design, CVQ level 2, refrigeration and AC, CVQ level 1. They also have solar PV installation, CVQ level 2, computer engineering, and that's in-person and online. They are also doing hair braided, and that's a short-term course. And small business development and innovation, that's a pilot project, so hopefully things work out, and that might be something that is ongoing. The course duration is 1 year, 6 months, and that'll also include 3 months of life skills. If you are interested, you can visit Nulo's website, www.nulo.org. You can also visit their sites. There are two, one located in Palm Mills, that's in St. John. There's another in Monk St. Irvine, that's in St. Andrews. You gotta be 17 years and older, all right? So that's all that's happening right now that I need to tell you about. It's certainly gonna keep you informed. The time now, 26 minutes after 11. Nice and sunny on the outside.
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0: 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We are acquaintances.
1: My life, money can't buy health. Money can't buy respect.
0: Just about a minute or so, we gotta pay some tribute to our sponsors. And on the other side of the break, we're gonna be doing it for On The Spot Hardware.

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then tapped Find My New Account Number. Typed in my old number without the zeros at the front and got my new account number instantly. The new account number is also in the app under the Balances tab or at the top of any recent Grenlec bill. I entered my new account number and the total amount due on my most recent bill, then filled out the profile information and subscription sections. They sent me an email to create a password and sign in. And finally, I signed up for paperless billing. And now, everything I need is in one place. myaccounts.grenlec.com and paperless billing have really brought me peace of mind.

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It's the luncheon edition of News for Today, Wednesday, May 27th, 2026. In the headlines, opposition leader speaks of issue to the lower house of female hotel staff molested by Nigerian visitors. The Grenada government to launch national suicide prevention hotline at the end of June. Forge Achievement Day to be observed this Friday with variety of activities on the schedule. The countdown is on for the staging of the much-anticipated Little Mr. and Miss Grenada 2026. EC 1 million earmarked into another phase of the Agricultural Development Assistance Program. Caribbean tourism leaders together in New York for Caribbean Week 2026 on June 1. Head of the World Health Organization calls for immediate ceasefire in the Eastern Democratic Republic of Congo. Details to these stories and more, plus a look at sports and the weather straight ahead. The first segment of news comes to you compliments, Quartz Grenada Limited, Shelter Solutions Incorporated, and Western Union, Moving Money for Better.

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1: It's game on, and you may not be able to predict the scoreline or who will win each game, and you sure can't predict who will be the champion. But what is predictable is that Courts has what you need to watch the games the way you want to every time. It's game on. Courts, bringing value home.

0: Opposition leader M. Lin Pei this morning brought to light information to the meeting of the lower house about the behavior of some of the Nigerian officials who were here on African Liberation Day celebrations. She said it was brought to her attention of situations where female hotel staff was molested. The issue has been making the rounds lately, especially on social media, indicating victims outlining their plight. Mrs. Pei described the issue as one for national concern.
1: Last night, I first had a call from a mother who was almost in tears about the experience of her daughter at one of our hotels in the south. Subsequently, Mr. Speaker, two persons spoke to me, actually detailing their own personal experiences. And I want to give the context, Mr. Speaker, so that we can be very clear as it relates to the concerns that are out there nationally. And I believe over the last couple of days, we really look at the issue of how do we continue to strengthen cultural ties, etc., and how do we engage not just regionally, but our international brothers and sisters. And Mr. Speaker, we cannot hide the fact that there are serious concerns out there, particularly of young girls who are reporting incidences as it relates to guests hosted in Grenada by the government of Grenada.
0: Opposition leader M. Lin Pei, speaking at the lower house of parliament this morning, will have more to this in the primetime edition. The Grenada government to launch a national suicide prevention hotline at the end of June. This announcement was made during today's sitting of the House of Representatives by the Minister for Youth and Sports, Mental Health, Wellness and Religious Affairs, Delmer Thomas. Minister Thomas said the initiative is intended to provide immediate support for individuals experiencing emotional distress, mental health crisis and other related health challenges.
2: Mr. Speaker, I am also pleased to inform this Honorable House that the Government of Grenada, through the Ministry of Mental Health, Wellness and Religious Affairs, will officially launch the National Suicide Prevention Hotline at the end of June. Mr. Speaker, this hotline will serve as a dedicated crisis intervention service at providing immediate support, guidance, and referrals to individuals experiencing emotional distress, mental health crisis, or suicidal thoughts. This initiative represents another critical step in strengthening Grenada's mental health response system and ensuring that help is accessible to those in need.
0: Thomas added that external consultations will begin next week as part of ongoing efforts to raise awareness and strengthen the national dialogue surrounding mental health and suicide prevention.
2: Additionally, Mr. Speaker, external stakeholder consultation on the national mental health policy and suicide prevention policy will commence next week in collaboration with the consultant from the Pan American Health Organization. Consultation is scheduled to take place next Tuesday at the Deluxe Cinema in Grenville and will bring together key stakeholders and partners as we continue the national dialogue on improving mental health services, prevention strategies, and public awareness. Mr. Speaker, this initiative demonstrates government's unwavering commitment to prioritizing mental health, reducing stigma and building a more compassionate and supportive society for all Grenadians. I also wish to inform this Honorable House that Cabinet has approved a major initiative by the Ministry of Mental Health, Wellness and Religious Affairs aimed at strengthening the delivery of care and support service at our institution.
0: Minister for Youth and Sports, Mental Health, Wellness and Religious Affairs, Delmer Thomas. Minister for Agriculture, Lands and Forestry, Lennox Andrews, says this Friday will be celebrated as Forestry and Religious Affairs, Delmer Thomas. Minister for Agriculture, Lands and Forestry, Lennox Andrews, says this Friday will be

0: As part of the Ministry of Agriculture's effort to strengthen our forage movement and get our young people prepared to be involved in the agricultural sector, that this Friday is referred to as the 4-H Achievement Day, and we're going to have a ceremony at the National Stadium. But before that, there will be a parade of the young 4-H'ers starting 9 o'clock from the bus terminal to the National Stadium. So I'm alerting the nation, I'm alerting the parliament of this activity.
1: Minister for Agriculture, Lands and Forestry, Lennox Andrews. Preparations are progressing steadily for the staging of the much-anticipated Little Mr. and Miss Grenada 2026 pageant. It is scheduled for this Saturday, May 30. Lead organizer Jermaine Simon says work diligently is ensuring this year's event delivers an exciting and enriching experience for both participants and patrons.
2: Preparation for Little Mr. and the Miss Grenada 2026. I will say it is going quite well and I'm truly happy and excited. The show will be this coming Saturday at the Grenada Trade Center. It starts at 4 p.m. You're going to be seeing 5 handsome boys and 7 beautiful girls. They're going to be vying for the title Little Mr. and Miss Grenada 2026. The age range is from 8 to 12 years old, and this platform, it was created so that young stars can showcase the skills and the talents. Our mission basically is to help build the confidence and boost the self-esteem amongst young boys and girls of society.
1: Simon noted that since the inception of the pageantry, the organization has witnessed significant growth and development among the contestants.
2: Since we started from 2018 to now, we are seeing a lot of greatness and a lot of growth in a lot of them, and I am so very proud of them. On that night also, this coming Saturday, you're going to be seeing different talents besides the contestants going to be on that stage doing their thing as well. From start to finish, we are going to be creating excitement for the people. Bring out the family, bring out the friends, bring out everybody to the Grenada Trade Center this coming Saturday. Remember, the show starts at 4 p.m.
1: Simon highlighted the impressive level of hidden talents within the island.
2: Kudos to our sponsors. Cannot forget you guys. Those of you who've been with us year after year, and we have some new ones, we want to say thank you guys so much. We appreciate you. So don't forget, if you ain't get your tickets now, don't worry. You can come on down to the Grenada Trade Center and pay at the door as well. It's $40 for adults and $20 for children. There are a lot of hidden talents in Grenada, Carrico, and Peter Martin. And this is the platform we're using so that we can make them surface.
1: Lead organizer of Little Mr. and Miss Grenada 2026, Jermaine Simon. The Ministry of Agriculture, Lands and Forestry recently launched yet another phase of its Agricultural Development Assistance Program, a revised version of Farm Labor Support Program. The initiative provides labor and input support to farmers to help strengthen agricultural production to ensure they are given the best chance of success, consequently boosting production. The ADAP program was initially rolled out in 2023 with budgetary support in 2023 and 2024, totaling $1.8 million. In 2025, an additional $800,000 was injected into the program. Chief Extension Officer in the Ministry of Agriculture, Lands and Forestry, Ms. Lorraine St. Louis, said the ADAP program will be spearheaded by the Extension Division.
3: We implement the policies or the programs of the government and the Ministry of Agriculture. And so the Extension Division would be spearheading this program as usual. We have support from Mr. Andrew and his team, and they will be going out along with the Extension officers to do assessments on the farms for the people who apply, and also to monitor and evaluate the program as it goes along to ensure that we are getting the value for the money that we're spending, because people seem to think that government money is government money, but government money is really our money. And so we are ensuring that the targets are met and that we really give a bolster.

0: and some support to this most important sector.
1: St. Louis said focusing on production is more than necessary as the ministry aligns with CARICOM's 25 by 25 plus 5 strategy and the OECS Food and Agricultural System Transformation Strategy, which aims to increase food production.
0: So we are ensuring that our targets are met and that we really give a bolster and some support to this most important sector, and to ensure that as we increase, we can increase regional trade and, you know, have all of those systems in place, because we can produce, but we need to have it in a more systematic manner. And to ensure that our region is food secure, we must put those support systems in place to ensure that our farmers can produce.
1: Voice of Lorraine St. Louis. That's a look at the first segment of news, which came to you compliments Quartz Grenada Limited, Shelter Solutions Incorporated, and Western Union Moving Money for Better, Regional and International Developments when we return.

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2: It's game on. 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

0: Welcome back. Senior tourism officials and government representatives from across the Caribbean are set to converge in New York City for the Caribbean Week in New York City 2026. It is described as one of the region's leading tourism industry events. The annual gathering organized by the Caribbean Tourism Organization will begin on Monday, June 1 and concludes in the start of the Caribbean American Heritage Month, as per a press release. This year's activities will be hosted at the Intercontinental New York Times Square under the theme One Caribbean Infinite Experiences. Caribbean Week 2026 has reportedly attracted support from a wide range of regional and international sponsors. Platinum Elite sponsorship comes from the United States Virgin Islands, while Gold Elite sponsors include Antigua and Barbuda and the British Virgin Islands. On the international scene, the head of the World Health Organization today called for a ceasefire in the Eastern Democratic Republic of Congo in order to contain an Ebola outbreak, saying that the ongoing fight was driving mass displacement and spreading the disease in overcrowded camps. We monitor this report out of the BBC News Agency.
1: To stem the ongoing losses, several other adjustments to the network are scheduled to take effect from June 1st, 2026.
2: The head of the World Health Organization has called for an immediate ceasefire in the Eastern Democratic Republic of Congo to help health workers contain the spread of Ebola. He said the region was facing a catastrophic collision of disease and conflict as case numbers outpace efforts to contain it. Uganda, currently with 7 cases, will temporarily close its border with the DRC.
0: That's a look at the second segment of news, which came to you compliments Quartz Grenada Limited, Shelter Solutions Incorporated, and Western Union Moving Money for Better. Sports and the weather is next.

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1: And now a look at the sporting highlights. The grand final of the Super 50 Cup of the Grenada Cricket Association will be played at the Lasages Plainfield on Saturday, May 30th, 2026. It begins 9:30 in the morning. The final will feature St. Patrick's and St. David. Both teams advance on account of earning first place in the respective zones. West Indies women cricketers begins T20 tri-series in Ireland tomorrow. They will come up against the host country Ireland. The game will be 11 in the morning. The other team will engage in Pakistan. West Indies women cricketers are preparing themselves for the upcoming ICC Women's T20 World Cup 2026, which will take place in England and Wales from June 12th to July 5th. The Grenada Football Association is proud of female footballers Amelia Bubb and Malia Ramdani, who had made a move to RKC Third Coast FC in the US in their professional careers. GFA holds confidence they will represent Grenada with excellence and return with invaluable experience that will further strengthen the country's national football program. This signing marks a significant milestone in the careers of both athletes, offering them a premier platform to compete at a high level in the United States. It reflects their dedication, technical skills, and rising profile of Grenadian talent on the international stage. The United Premier Soccer League is widely recognized as one of the most competitive development leagues in North America, providing pathways for players to gain professional exposure. And now for a look at the weather, valid for this afternoon and tonight, it is expected to be generally fair, windy, and hazy, with brief light showers overnight. There is a warning of moderate haze. Air temperature recorded at midday, 30.6 degrees Celsius. Wind east northeasterly to east southeasterly at 14 to 42 miles per hour, gusting higher at times. Seas moderate to slightly rough with waves 6 to 8 feet in easterly swells. A marine advisory remains in effect. Tides are currently high and will be low 7 tonight and will be high again at 1 in the morning. Sunset today will be at 6:27 p.m. Sunrise tomorrow 5:41 a.m. And that's a look at the sports and the weather report. And now a recap of the headlines. Opposition leader speaks of issue to the lower house of female hotel staff molested by Nigerian visitors. The Grenada government to launch national suicide prevention hotline at the end of June. Forage Achievement Day to be observed this Friday with variety of activities on schedule. The countdown is on for the staging of the much anticipated Little Mister and Miss Grenada 2026. EC $1 million earmarked for another phase of the Agricultural Development Assistance Program. Caribbean Tourism leaders together in New York for Caribbean Week 2026 on June 1. Head of the World Health Organization calls for immediate ceasefire in the Eastern Democratic Republic of Congo. That's a look at the Luncheon Edition for today, Wednesday, May 27th, 2026. A reminder, the news came to you compliments Quartz Grenada Limited, Shelter Solutions Incorporated and Western Union, Moving Money for Better, plus sports and weather. On behalf of the entire news team and technical operator, Michael Hutchinson, I am Donisha Alexander. Thank you very much for joining us.

appreciate the Donatia and Hot Team for presenting it. Thank you all. Thank you all for staying with us throughout the morning period. And I encourage you to keep it locked to We FM. Ain't no reason to move that. Ain't no reason to change the dial. Ain't no reason to go anywhere, right? Just keep it locked to We FM. We got you. Foopy's here. He's lined up next. And then after Foopy, you know, you got Short Leg and the guys. And you know how it goes, right? Right up till the end of our time here with you. It's always good, right?

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Inside Vice right here on WeFM for today, Wednesday the 27th of May. Exactly 2 o'clock. By now, you know when Fupi is rocking, don't come knocking. You might just be disturbing. Special good afternoon to the Lewis and the Hosten family in Douglaston, St. John. Mommy Rizzo, good afternoon to you, darling. Tori, celebrated your birthday recently. Nice to see you, Sister Rita. Sister Liz, good afternoon to you, RL. Yep. Happy Wednesday to you. That's your kind of vibes, eh? Yeah, man. GP, good people. Blessings every time. Pops, good afternoon to you. Miss Pauline, good afternoon. Blessings every time. Yo, Ravi. My partner by the auto shop, boy. As we get his name now, hear me, brother? Brother Mia, blessings every time. Spice Isle Pharmacy. We also say good afternoon to the Jurakan family. Or the inside G-O-Y-Y, Guav St. John. Miss Pokes, good afternoon to you, darling. I have to get the correct name, you know. Oh, gosh. Happy Wednesday to you. Blessings every time. Yeah. I'm Miss Mavis. Yeah. GP. The folks at Dominic Shopping Center, Campbell's. We say good afternoon to the folks at Dominic Shopping Center. Good afternoon to you, Bae. Look at figure. Full package. You've got this.

Good afternoon to the folks inside Walton, St. Mark. My Walton posse, Mr. Wobey, Mr. Desmond, Modest. Good afternoon to all the family. Blessings every time. Yep. Stick around, folks. We come back with more vibes right here on WeFM 93.

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officers will be on site to share information on GDB loan programs, assist you in filling out application forms, provide technical assistance for your business or project, or accept your supporting documents.

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Yes, surely, definitely in the building, man. Together with Selector J. Hey, guys, we go. We gonna be here till it's about 7 this evening, so you know what to do. Let's keep it right here, don't you move it, don't you dare touch it. Just some way you like it, nothing but blazing up. Yeah, I bring up the entire flow team. Was out with flow team for a little bit. I don't know, you're back inside again. And of course, the first hour we do compliments Caribbean Limited, so shout out the entire Carib team, right? And now it goes.

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1: 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And we got you covered, man. All they need you to just call us 444-4248. Or you could call us on 444-1998, right?

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And I could call me no good friends and them, eh? 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Lost my phone. 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Ice. 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

0: And once again, for the summer, we do this compliments of Flo Grenada right now. Shout out to the entire Flo team. They just had a wonderful time instead of Grenville. Yeah. Next week, Wednesday, we're going to be inside of the city, right in front of the monster, guys. You can get ready for that time. You can wait until all the return to do that way.
1: But how long can they keep it? Cause what you love us will lose control.
0: And once again, the 47, we do the compliments of Flo. You know, for the city, it was the official launch of the Flo Summer Rhythm. Kind of a launch. Just got to get ready for that, right?

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0: You know, for the sake, guys, you can still win some goodies instead of the stores right now, right? I'm not long in Spice Mountain. So inside the Spice Land Mall. The only one open at this moment, so

0: ladies.
1: Everyone say.
2: It was me. It was me. It was me. It was me. It was me. It was me. It was me. It was me. It was me. It was me. It was me. It was me. It was me. It was me. It was me. It was me. It was me. It was me. It was me. It was me. It was me. It was me. It was me. It was me. It was me. It was me. It was me. It was me. It was me. It was me. It was me. It was me. It was me. It was me. It was me. It was me. It was me. It was me. It was me. It was me. It was me. It was me. It was me. It was me. It was me. It was me. It was me. It was me. It was me. It was me. It was me. It was me. It was me. It was me. It was me. It was me. It was me. It was me. It was me. It was me. It was me. It was me. It was me. It was me. It was me. It was me. It was me. It was me. It was me. It was me. It was me. It was me. It was me. It was me. It was me. It was me. It was me. It was me. It was me. It was me. It was me. It was me. It was me. It was me. It was me. It was me. It was me. It was me. It was me. It was me. It was me. It was me. It was me. It was me. It was

0: get married like the Curry, Steph and Aisha. But we more like Billy.
1: Yeah, she can get something like S26.
0: If you, TLC, you want to creep and pull it out.
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0: 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Them say she no good, no good, no. They talk, get it so buff, show it off. Bag of man a rush, rush, but money talk. If they don't get your number, I be kind of look good.
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Japan League officially announces the grand prize winner of the score with Coca-Cola promotion. I want to say congratulations to Edison Francis, teacher Eddie from St. David's. 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

and that's all they got to do. 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

So we get ready for the news in a short while, right? In the meantime, DJ Ice. Hey, I want to pick up my Joe Straker, boy. What's going on, MC Straker?

0: David, you sure this car will get us home?
1: Tonya, I know my car. Trust me. That can take us to town and back on an Eaton. 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
10: The government to launch a national suicide prevention hotline. Police investigating apparent human skeletal remains discovered Tuesday. Opposition leader draws the House of Representatives' attention to recent cases of abuse and molestation of female hotel workers by a group of visitors to Grenada hosted by the government. Caribbean Airlines to withdraw its services from at least three Caribbean routes by June 1, 2026. Israel orders evacuation of Lebanese city as conflict with Hezbollah escalates. And in sports, West Indies women cricketers preparing for the ICC T20 World Cup begins a tri-series with Ireland and Pakistan. It's time for the Prime Edition of News here at WFM by Vodafone Studios on Cross Street, St. George's. It's Wednesday, the 27th day of May 2026. 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The Prime Edition together with sports and the weather when we return.
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1: It's game on, and you may not be able to predict the scoreline or who will win each game, and you sure can't predict who will be the champion. But what is predictable is that Courts has what you need to watch the games the way you want to every time. 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

0: Welcome back. The Grenada government to launch a national suicide prevention hotline at the end of June. This announcement was made during today's sitting of the House of Representatives by Minister for Youth and Sports, Mental Health, Wellness and Religious Affairs, Dermot Thomas. The initiative, according to Minister Thomas, is intended to provide immediate support for individuals experiencing emotional distress, mental health crisis and other related challenges.
1: Pleased to inform this Honourable House that the Government of Grenada, through the Ministry of Mental Health, Wellness and Religious Affairs, will officially launch the National Suicide Prevention Hotline at the end of June. Mr. Speaker, this hotline will serve as a dedicated crisis intervention service aimed at providing immediate support, guidance and referrals to individuals experiencing emotional distress, mental health crisis, or suicidal thoughts. This initiative represents another critical step in strengthening Grenada's mental health response system and ensuring that help is accessible to those in need.
0: Well, Minister Thomas added that external consultations will begin next week as part of ongoing efforts to raise awareness and strengthen the national dialogue surrounding mental health and suicide prevention.
1: Additionally, Mr. Speaker, external stakeholder consultation on the national mental health policy and suicide prevention policy will commence next week in collaboration with the consultant from the Pan American Health Organization. This consultation is scheduled to take place next Tuesday at the Deluxe Cinema in Grenville and will bring together key stakeholders and partners as we continue the national dialogue on improving mental health services, prevention strategies, and public awareness. Mr. Speaker, this initiative demonstrates government's unwavering commitment to prioritizing mental health, reducing stigma, and building a more compassionate and supportive society for all Grenadians. I also wish to inform this Honorable House that Cabinet has approved a major initiative by the Ministry of Mental Health, Wellness and Religious Affairs aimed at strengthening the delivery of care and support service at our institution.
0: Minister for Youth and Sports, Mental Health, Wellness and Religious Affairs, Adama Thomas. Well, a dispatch this afternoon by the Royal Grenada Police Force Community Relations Department shows an investigation taking place as it relates to the discovery of human skeletal remains. It states that the remains were found yesterday, Tuesday, 26 May 2026, at Dr. Bell, St. John. Police are investigating the circumstances surrounding the discovery. Opposition leader Emmeline Pierre this morning brought to light information to the meeting of the Lower House about the behavior of some of the Nigerian officials who were here for the African Liberation Day celebrations. She said it was brought to her attention of situations where female hotel staff were molested. This issue has been making the rounds lately, especially on social media, indicating victims outlining their plight. Mrs. Pierre described the issue as one of national concern.
2: Mr. Speaker, last night I first had a call from a mother who was almost in tears about the experience of her daughter at one of our hotels in the South. Subsequently, Mr. Speaker, two persons spoke to me, actually detailing their own personal experiences. And I want to give the context, Mr. Speaker, so that we can be very clear as it relates to the concerns that are out there nationally. And I believe over the last couple of days, we really look at the issue of how do we continue to strengthen cultural ties, etc., and how do we engage not just regionally, but our international brothers and sisters. And Mr. Speaker, we cannot hide the fact that there are serious concerns out there, particularly of young girls who are reporting incidences as it relates to guests hosted in Grenada by the government of Grenada.
0: Mrs. Pierce says some of the reports about the situation is worrying and should not be threaded lightly.
2: In some of these cases, references were made to In some of these cases, references were

0: who manage the facilities from where these concerns are coming from. And we don't need an official police report to trigger a serious investigation into all of these allegations that are floating around. If we really truly care and consider seriously the issue of abuse of women, we cannot treat this lightly.
1: That was opposition leader Emlyn Pear. Well, Minister for Agriculture, Lands and Forestry, Lennox Andrews, says this Friday will be celebrated as 4-H Achievement Day, with members of the nation's 4-H club set to participate in a fun-filled day of activities at the National Cricket Stadium. Speaking during today's sitting of the House of Representatives, Minister Andrews says the initiative forms part of the Ministry of Agriculture's broader mandate to inspire greater youth involvement in the agricultural sector.
2: I would like to inform this House that as part of the Ministry of Agriculture's effort to strengthen our 4-H movement and get our young people prepared to be involved in the agricultural sector, that this Friday is referred to as the 4-H Achievement Day, and we're going to have a ceremony at the National Stadium. But before that, there will be a parade of the young 4-H'ers starting 9 o'clock from the bus terminal to the National Stadium. So I'm alerting the nation, I'm alerting the parliament of this activity.
1: Minister for Agriculture, Lands and Forestry, Lennox Andrews. Preparations progressing steadily for the much-anticipated Little Mr. and Miss Grenada 2026 pageant. Lead organizer Jermaine Simon says they are working diligently to ensure this year's event delivers an exciting and enriching experience for both participants and patrons.
3: Preparation for Little Mr. and Miss Grenada 2026, I will say it is going quite well and I'm truly happy and excited. The show will be this coming Saturday at the Grenada Trade Center. It starts at 4 p.m. You're going to be seeing 5 handsome boys and 7 beautiful girls. They're going to be vying for the title Little Mr. and Miss Grenada 2026. The age range is from 8 to 12 years old, and this platform, it was created so that young stars can showcase the skills and the talents. Our mission basically is to help build the confidence and boost the self-esteem amongst young boys and girls of society.
1: Simon noted that since the inception of the pageantry, the organization has witnessed significant growth and development among the contestants.
3: Since we started from 2018 to now, we are seeing a lot of greatness and a lot of growth in a lot of them, and I am so very proud of them. On that night also, this coming Saturday, you're going to be seeing different talents besides the contestants going to be on that stage doing their thing as well. From start to finish, we are going to be creating excitement for the people. Bring out the family, bring out the friends, bring out everybody to the Grenada Trade Center this coming Saturday. Remember, the show starts at 4 p.m.
1: That was the organizer of the Little Mr. and Miss Grenada 2026 pageant, Jermaine Simon. The Ministry of Agriculture, Lands and Forestry is said to have recently launched another phase of its Agricultural Development Assistance Program, a revised version of the Farm Labor Support Program. The ADAPT program was initially rolled out in the 2023 with budgetary support in 2023 and 2024, totaling $1.8 million. In 2025, an additional $800,000 was injected into the program. Chief Extension Officer in the Ministry of Agriculture, Lands and Forestry, Lawrence St. Louis, says the ADAPT program will be spearheaded by the Extension Division.
0: We implement the policies or the programs of the government and the Ministry of Agriculture. And so the Extension Division would be spearheading this program as usual. We have support from Mr. Andrew and his team, and they will be going out along with the Extension officers to do assessments on the farms for the people who apply, and also to monitor and evaluate the program as it goes along to ensure that we are getting the value for the money that we're spending, because people seem to think that government

0: Government money is government money, but government money is really our money. And so we are ensuring that the targets are met and that we really give a bolster and some support to this most important sector.
1: Focusing on production is more than necessary, St. Louis says, as the ministry aligns with CARICOM's 25 by 25 plus 5 strategy and the OECS Food and Agricultural Systems Transformation Strategy, which aims to increase food production.
0: So we are ensuring that our targets are met and that we really give a bolster and some support to this most important sector, and to ensure that as we increase, we can increase regional trade and, you know, have all of those systems in place, because we can produce, but we need to have it in a more systematic manner. And to ensure that our region is food secure, we must put those support systems in place to ensure that our farmers can produce.
2: Under the 2026 ADAPT program, the Ministry of Agriculture, Lands and Forestry will focus attention on several priority crops, including bananas, plantains, sweet potatoes, yams, dashin, and corn, amongst others. The program is all aimed at boosting production levels, with all talk in the Caribbean region about food security. Andrew explained that in most cases, assistance will cover up to one quarter acre and is geared towards encouraging commercial farming.
3: The program this year is designed to cater for the needs of registered farmers, actively producing farmers, farmers who have legal access to commercially viable plots of land, quarter acre and above. Farmers who are committed to working along with the Ministry of Agriculture's programs and activities. The program aims to increase production, establishing new plots in some cases, rehabilitating or expanding old fields in the selected crops we are dealing with for this year. In some cases, we're looking at doing 1 acre in the case of banana. We will do 1/2 acre in the case of crops like plantain and corn, corn and peas, sweet potato, carrots, hot peppers. The encouraging commercial amounts of crops like tomatoes, salad peppers, and dashin, yams, to the tune of 1/4 acre.
2: Coordinator of the ADAPT program, John Andrew, and I am Donisha Alexander for WFM News.

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1: It's game on, and you may not be able to predict the scoreline or who will win each game. And you sure can't predict who will be the champion. But what is predictable is that Courts has what you need to watch the games the way you want to every time. It's game on. Courts, bringing value home.
2: Welcome back. Indonesian Caribbean Airlines has announced a decision where it will soon cut its services to several Caribbean routes effective June 1, 2026. Trinidad and Tobago's Transport and Civil Aviation Minister, Elias Zakur, made this statement.
3: To stem the ongoing losses, several other adjustments to the network are scheduled to take effect from June 1, 2026. Withdrawal from the Dominica market, which has incurred an overall loss of US $0.73 million as of April 2026. Withdrawal from the St. Kitts market, which has incurred an overall loss of US $1.65 million as of April 2026. Discontinuation of the non-stop Guyana to Suriname service, which has incurred an overall loss of US $1.24 million as of April 2026. Finally, service frequencies to Martinique and Guadeloupe are to be reduced from 4 weekly flights to 2. These routes generated losses of US $1.23 million Martinique and US $1.86 million Guadeloupe respectively.
2: Still in the region, the Bank of Jamaica is anticipating that inflation will climb outside of the mandated range of 4-6% due to the conflict in the Middle East. Bank of Jamaica Governor Richard Biles gave the assessment at a quarterly media briefing last evening.
4: Earlier, residents of the city of Nabatea and several other towns were also told to leave. John Sudworth is in Beirut.
5: Israel is very clear that this war was reignited shortly after it began its attacks with America on Iran when Hezbollah fired rockets across the border into Israel. And Israel says that it is doing all this to defend itself. There are pockets of support for Hezbollah in this country, of course, there always have been. But there are plenty of people, some of whom we've just been speaking to here in central Beirut, who are deeply frustrated by what they see as Hezbollah once again dragging this country into a war that it doesn't need.
4: Iranian state TV says that Iran has received a preliminary unofficial draft of a memorandum of understanding with the US on ending their war. State TV said the framework would see Iran restore commercial shipping through the Strait of Hormuz.
2: On the international scene, the Israeli military has ordered the evacuation of the southern Lebanese city of Tyre after carrying out another wave of airstrikes that it said targeted the iron-backed armed group of Hezbollah. We monitored this report at the BBC News Agency.
6: It is common knowledge that geopolitical tensions, particularly in the Middle East, have heightened significantly since our last press conference in February. The hostilities have resulted in extensive damage to critical oil and gas infrastructure in several countries of the Middle East. Given the uncertainty surrounding the duration of the conflict and the extent of damage to the infrastructure, recovery could be slow and protracted. Against this background, for us in Jamaica, the global shock has heightened the risk of headline inflation rising beyond the current 4.3% recorded in April.
2: Well, listeners, this is a reminder that you tune into the Prime Definition here at WeFM. 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
2: 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In the sporting highlights for today, 27 May, West Indies women cricketers begin T20 tri series in Ireland tomorrow. They will come up against the host country, Ireland. That game will be 11 in the morning. The other team in the engagement is Pakistan. West Indies women's cricketers are preparing themselves for the upcoming ICC Women's T20 World Cup 2026, which will take place in England and Wales from June 12 to July 5, 2026. Trinidad Football Association, GFA, is proud of female footballers Amelia Bob and Malia Ramdani, who have made a move to RKC Third Coast FC in the US in their professional careers. GFA holds confidence they represent Grenada with excellence and return with invaluable experience that will further strengthen the country's national football program. The United Premier Soccer League, UPS, is widely recognized as one of the most competitive developmental leagues in North America, providing a pathway for players to gain professional exposure. Congrats, ladies. Being 2-all in their 7-game Western Conference final, Oklahoma City Thunder jumped out in front of San Antonio Spurs last night. They won Game 5, 127-114. Thunder got ahead in the first quarter by 2 points, the second by 9 points, 40-31, lost the third by 1 point, 32-33, and held on to the fourth quarter by 3 points, 26-23. Thunder will be on home turf when they meet again with Spurs tomorrow. That's Thursday. And now we look at the weather valid for tonight. It is expected to be generally fair, windy and hazy with brief light isolated showers. There's a warning of moderate haze, so be mindful, respiratory sufferers. Air temperature at midday 30.6 degrees Celsius, wind east northeasterly to east southeasterly at 14 to 42 miles per hour, gusting higher at times. Seas moderate to slightly rough with waves 6 to 8 feet in easterly swells. A marine advisory remains in effect. Tides are currently high, below 7 tonight and high again 1 in the morning. Sunset today will occur at 6:27 p.m. Sunrise tomorrow 5:41 a.m. And that's a look at the sports and weather report, recapping the main points at primetime. Grenada government to launch national suicide prevention hotline. Police investigating apparent human skeletal remains discovered Tuesday. That's in, I believe, Mount Bell, St. John. Opposition leader draws the House of Representatives' attention to recent cases of abuse and molestation of female hotel workers by a group of visitors to Grenada hosted by the government. Caribbean Airlines to withdraw its services from at least 3 Caribbean routes by June 1, 2026. Israel orders evacuation of Lebanese city as conflict with Hezbollah escalates. And in sports, West Indies women cricketers preparing for ICC T20 Cup begins a trial series with Ireland and Pakistan. And that brings us to the end of the Prime Submission for today here at VFM. It came to you in association with Coast Credit Limited, Antillian Group, Live Well Financially, Shelter Solutions Incorporated, and Western Union, Moving Money for Better. The Prime Submission, together with sports and the weather, on the technical side of things, we have the one and only Gary Shortleg Simpson. It's always a pleasure being in your midst, Uncle. I'm Killer Flamini, guys. Yes, I'm back. The birthday was excellent. Thank you for all the wishes, guys. I appreciate you so much. Do enjoy the rest of your Wednesday evening. Take care. Catch me again on Friday, 5:30 p.m. Bye, guys.

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0: My fellow Grenadians across the globe, as we reflect on our shared heritage and the enduring spirit that unites us, I warmly invite you to return home for Grenada's Diaspora Homecoming 2026, taking place from June 21st through to July 5th. 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

up my just Scotty King. Yeah, Scott, see you wanted that drive out today. Or tomorrow. I'll see you tomorrow looking for you, Scott. 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

in the forest this Saturday. We get ready for Amtai. That's big, big, big concert. Hey! And Sunday's my birthday, so you know. You have a ball of a time in the stadium, bro. Yeah. Hey! What did the lady say, though?

And coming to presents, we outside. It's good on this Friday. Enter me from 11 a.m. Head down to the union office grounds at Marine Villa for a full day of food, vibes, and entertainment. 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

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Samaritan Presbyterian Church invites you to its annual harvest on Thursday, June the 4th. Samaritan Presbyterian school grounds from 2 p.m. to 12 midnight.

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And the Lions Club of St. John invites you to the barbecue lunch and fundraiser on Saturday, 30th of May, close to the Guavnut Pool. 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All proceeds go towards supporting a charitable work from the Lions Club of St. John, all right? And the Grenada Cooperative Nutmeg Association invites you to its biannual Sanitarium General Meeting on Thursday. That's tomorrow, the 28th of May. GCN Ebolia Complex St. George from 9 a.m. Please make a special effort to attend and be on time, please, aye? St. Andrew's School for Special Education wishes to advise the public that the post meet is postponed for today and it will be on the 20th. It will now take place on the 3rd. That's Wednesday, the 3rd of June next week at the Victoria Park instead of Grenville from 11 a.m. Right? I do apologize for the inconvenience caused, the postponement, and invite you to this new date. St. David and St. Paul Anglican Church invite you to the annual harvest sale on Sunday, May the 31st at the St. David Anglican Church God's BTS Brand. Silent time, 3 p.m. to 9 p.m. Come on, enjoy barbecue, cakes, fresh vegetables, games, and so much more. This is my DJ Danny. Come for the fun, stay for the fellowship. Don't miss it. And the Mount Morris Community Development Organization invites you to its first Indian breakfast. A collaboration with Citizens for Cuba. That's going to be on Sunday, guys. Mount Morris Community Center Grounds. 6 a.m. Breakfast costs only $25. There will be bingo. The cash prizes to be won is by Slick. Most of this breakfast proceeds will be donated to the Citizens for Cuba. All right, guys, so let me go to support our people. Also, new loan applications are open for September 2026. Some applications for the following skill areas will be open from the 1st of June. Skill areas are available. 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
1: 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With you, wherever your road leads.

Yeah, once again, we'll say it's all about non-stop amazing, man. Just having fun in the studio, man. But I get to write to Sunderland.

0: that's all the time we got with you guys for tonight, man. Most definitely was a pleasure. And guess what? We'll be doing it again tomorrow, man. Same time, same place. Some more vibes on the radio. Yours truly, Short Legs Selector J. And we'll enjoy the rest of your night, guys. DJ Carl. We'll meet you up next and take you guys to the other side, eh? We out.
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Good evening, greetings, the Caracou, Peter Martin, the rest of the world. Of course, lockdown to We Are From Radio. Yesterday, I started off, and I want to continue right here, of course, for the rest of the week and probably go on and on and on. This nation of ours need a lot of prayers, and we got to get up and pray for this nation. We got to get up and pray. Everyone got to get up on their feet and pray. Heavenly Father, we come before you today, lifting our beloved country, Grenada, into your mighty hands. Lord, we ask you to drive away every evil spirit, every dark plans, every act of violence, confusion, corruption, and division from our land. Let your holy presence cover our nation from coast to coast, for every home, or that should be from every home to every community. Jesus. Father, let the blood of Jesus surround and protect Grenada. Bring peace where there is anger, unity where there is division, wisdom where there is confusion, and hope where there is fear. We pray that our people will turn to you for guidance, love, and strength. Lord, we pray for our leader. Give the Prime Minister wisdom, understanding, and a heart to make good and righteous decision for the people of our nation. Guide every minister, every public servant, every person in authority, so they may lead with fairness, compassion, and integrity. We also, Father, lift up the opposition leader, Emlyn Pierre. Cover her with your precious blood of Jesus. Protect her family, strengthen her mind and spirit, and grant her wisdom, courage, and discernment as she serve the people. Father, protect our children and young people from danger, oh Lord, and negative influence. Bless our workers, our elders, our fishermen, our farmers, our teachers, police officers, nurses, and every citizen trying to make an honest living. Let your angel stand guard over Grenada day and night. May this nation rise in peace, respect, and unity. Let truth overcome lies, love overcome hatred, and faith overcome fear. We declare healing over our land, blessings over our people, and protection over our future. In the mighty name and powerful name of Jesus Christ, as we pray. Thank you, Jesus. Hallelujah.

Violence against women. Violence against women. Candle vigil. It is alleged what had happened in a certain part of the island with some of the African members who came here in certain hotels or some hotels on the southern side. Molestation, touching, and all that sort of thing. It is alleged. Haven't heard nothing. Nobody saying much about it. Huh? Jesus, yeah. Oh, God is good. God is good every time. We got to take the commercial break, Al. Yeah. Inappropriate touching. The ladies can't even speak out. They're afraid of losing their jobs. Oh, Father. Devil is busy. Back to the sender. Move. Yes, I. Mm-hmm. Take it a break. We're coming back.

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be there early, as deals wait on no one. There will be deals on all your hardware and food items all day long. Clash of the Champions. It's the return of the biggest sale to ever hit Grenada. Lock the date down. Saturday, June 6th at on-the-spot turn of the biggest sale to ever hit Grenada. Lock the date down. Saturday, June 6th.

and love. Check out, of course, the outdoor sale happening next to Anders and Associates in Parade on Friday, May 29, from 10 a.m. to 5 p.m.

and a 5% off on purchase over $100. You heard it right. An outdoor sale and an in-store discount. So don't miss out. Be smart. Be Budget Friday. 9 minutes before the hours, we continue right here. Of course, I want to say good evening to Mr. Alexis. Remember to give her a call right now. Our telephone number is 425-7657 or 437-6196. That's the Herbalist. Nutri-Glow, that's the big product, of course. Dealing with all fibroids, anything, problems that you have complicated, she've got some herbs to deal with you. Hold up now!

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0: 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The people are hungry and poor people can't take no more.
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